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at the Société de Traversier de Québec. 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

Well, I bought a lot of junk with my moolah, and I sent it to the folks back home. 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Well, I guess I should have known. When you start talking to the sweet wahini, walking in the pale moonlight, open oka what I said, a knock a rock a sis, boom, bakers, hope I said it right. Oh.

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of letters one day. 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There were many, many pages about the old times, the memories of your lonely past all covered up by mine. 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

Hi, I'm Madison. I love visiting St. Augustine. Have a good day, everyone. I am Madison Lorena Maurice. Fight.

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Our objectives are as follows: increase visibility for the disabled, facilitate integration within the local communities, develop positive relationships with the community at large, increase activities for those with disabilities, promote volunteerism, increase awareness and sensitivity regarding the needs and rights of disabled persons, develop partnerships with community members and 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Group Accessibilité Saint-Augustin, lending a voice that can reach out across all boundaries.

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Old man Wrigley lived in that white house down the street where I grew up. 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

laid there thinking back. 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I didn't know whether to cry or laugh. There was ever anybody deserved to

The Desjardins Group is a Canadian financial service cooperative and the largest federation of credit unions in North America. It was founded in 1900 in Lévis, Quebec, by Mr. Alphonse Desjardins. Your Caisse Desjardins Mingani du Basse-Côte-Nord is here to serve you.

Look to the left, then look to the right. If you see nobody, then you're all right. 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That's right, I'm here to remind you about driving safely. Keep your eyes peeled and keep both hands on the wheel. And turn those what-ifs into because I was safe.

Understanding is the first step to acceptance, and only with acceptance can there be true knowledge of the differences that people face. The group Accessibility of St. Augustine brings people together for information, fun, and the opportunity to make great memories.

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House need a touch-up? Looking for something to eat? Maybe you're just trying to find something new. Whatever it is, come to Tamarama's. We only do everything.

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You are one of the most important people in the world. 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

Some say love, it is a river, and that it drowns the tender reed. And some say love, it's like a razor, and that it leaves your soul to bleed.

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1: 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We are working together for the betterment of our community and the residents who dwell within it.

to the CJAS Bingo Players. Thank you for joining us on Wednesday evenings for the station's bingo. The bingos are regulated by the Régie. Good luck to all players. CJAS Bingo. It's our pleasure to spend the evening with you. Bingo, always exciting.

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1: My name is Kevin. 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

The Graveyard Committee of St. Augustine. Peace I leave with you. Let not your heart be troubled, neither let it be afraid. The Graveyard Committee, St. Augustine.

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0: 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The best of Ed Sheeran, Blackberry Smokes, Coldplay, and much, much more. 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

0: Hi, this is Jesse Driscoll. CJAS has thousands of songs from many different genres for people of all ages. 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

0: Who's that fella in the mirror over there? 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
1: You the man.
0: Ah, you the man.
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0: Now, down at the club, things ain't going so hot. 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
1: You the man.
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It's 3 o'clock in the morning and I come limping up. 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
2: 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The Junior Canadian Rangers Patrol of St. Augustine. Established in March 2001. The patrol welcomes all youth ages 12 to 18 to be part of something fantastic.

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I watched them go and they all rush home to watch the Jerry Springer. Some are mad and some are glad and some without a dollar. 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
1: Good morning. It's Tuesday morning. Tuesday morning this morning. Yep, Monday fell off the calendar yesterday. Hope you've all had a nice long weekend. The weather was pretty good, you gotta say. The weather was pretty good. But now we're back to the real world again. Temperature is at 8 out there. 8. And the winds are not even 10 kilometers out there this morning. Get a little bit of rain, but you see way in the back in there? And yeah, the sky is really brightening up in there. Really brightening up. So you may get a little bit of sun there a little bit later. And that sun is going to set tonight. 6:26. And the winds could pick up this afternoon from the northwest anywhere from 20, 30 kilometers. Tonight you got a temperature of 3, cloudy. Tomorrow, Wednesday, you'll reach a high of 14. Mix of sun and clouds. The winds will be south, 20 going 40. 10 overnight and cloudy. Thursday, you look at that, good 15 millimeters of rain coming on Thursday. Winds south anywhere from 40 going 60. Going to be warm. Temperature will be 15 during the day, 12 overnight. Friday, you got a high of 16. You got a mix of sun and clouds. Every now and then, maybe you'll get a couple picks of rain on and off during the day. Northwest winds 20 going 30. Beautiful Saturday. A daytime high of 13, lots of sunshine. Winds north, 20 going 30. Macatna's at 9 up there this morning. Northwest winds 25 kilometers. Sunsets at 6:27 tonight. By this afternoon, they could reach a high of 12, cloudy. Temperature 5 overnight. Tomorrow, Wednesday, they're reaching 12 by the afternoon. Southwest winds 30 going 50. Sunny skies, 10 overnight. Thursday, they're looking at, between day and night, good 20, 25 millimeters of rain. Winds south, 50 going all the way up to like about 75 during the day. Friday, winds west, 20 going 30. A little bit of sunshine, a few picks of rain, air and air, and about 3 millimeters of rain coming Friday night. Saturday, beautiful in Macatna, high of 12. Lots of sunshine. The winds will be north, 20 at times, going 40. Now, as for the marine forecast, showers ending overnight. Winds north, 25 knots. Backing 10 to 15 overnight. Light in the morning tomorrow. By tomorrow evening, southwest winds, 15 knots. 8:23 this morning in Big Bay. Tide is going to be high at 4.9 feet. 2:16 this afternoon, really low. 0.7. 8:20, saltwater tides high at 4.6. 2:26 this afternoon, low at a feet. Baikomo, 7 hours, Port Cartier, got beautiful sunshiny day today. Mingani and Anticosti got a few showers ending around noontime. Winds north, 20 going 40. Natashquan, few showers ending late this afternoon. 30 to 50 kilometers of wind from the north. Chevry, periods of rain or drizzle ending late this afternoon, then cloudy, 20 to 40 kilometers from the north. And Blanc-Sablon, periods of rain or drizzle ending around noontime, then cloudy, 30 to 50 kilometers from the north. Most places, not sunshine, only 7 hours of Port Cartier today, but they had when they gets rain, that we guess it's usually day after. Anyway. So temperature is at 8 out there. The winds are not even 10 kilometers. Nope. Here's Don Amaro this morning. Yep, with morning coffee.

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1: 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Now, should you want to reach an agent at the counter, Case Desjardins, 418-947-2666. 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Your next overcraft crossing this morning will be at 7:45 from the Packwa Shippey side, 8 o'clock St. Augustine side, 8:45 from Packwa Shippey, final crossing, 9 o'clock St. Augustine side. 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Now, for non-urgent appointments, patients are asked to call the clinic to book an appointment with the nurse. Clinic opens this morning at 8 o'clock until noon, 1 until 4:30 this afternoon. Laboratory services are available this morning from 8 until 10:30. Now, packages can be picked up and dropped off at the drop box in the porch. Should you want to reach Jackie Gelb at the MRC office, call 418-947-2629. The municipality, 1-877-553-0624. 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Enjoy your day.

Your machine is out of order. And the winds are really light out there, really light, not even 10. And way in the back, where's the arena? You can see the sun is forcing its way out. Temperature sits at 8.

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1: Eight outside. Eight. Looks like this might be a couple picks of rain just dripping by the window, but I don't think it's really raining though. In the back in there where Serena, you can see is really brightening up out there. The winds are less than 10 kilometers out there. And the sun sets at 6:26 tonight. Cloudy, temperature off 3. Tomorrow, Wednesday, looking to reach 14 for your daytime high. Sunny skies, south winds 20 going 40. Cloudy and 10 overnight. Thursday, it's a wet one. You're looking at 15 to 20 millimeters from day till night. South winds 40 going 60. Temperature 15 during the day. It won't be cold. Friday, 16. Sunny skies. Northwest winds 20 going 30. You get a little bit of rain on and off, but less than 5 millimeters. Saturday, a nice 13. Beautiful sunshine. The winds will be north 20 going 30. Now, as for Makatna, they're at 9 up there. The winds northwest 25 kilometers. Sunset says 6:27 tonight. Cloudy with a temperature off 5. Tomorrow, Wednesday, they'll have a daytime high off 12. Winds southwest 30 going 50. Sunny skies, 10 overnight. Thursday, they're looking at anywhere from 20, 25 millimeters of rain from days in till days out. South winds 50 going all the way up to like 70, 75 kilometers. Temperature will be 14. Friday, a daytime high of 15, a little bit of sun, a little bit of rain, maybe around 5 millimeters. Winds west 20 going 30. Saturday, 12 will be their daytime high. Lots of sunshine. Winds north 20 going 40. Makatna, showers ends overnight. The winds are north 25 knots, 10 to 15 knots from the north overnight. Light winds in the morning tomorrow, but by tomorrow evening, the old southwest picks up 15 knots. Thursday, you got 35 knots to southwest in the morning, backing 15 to 20 later in the day. 8:23 this morning out in Big Bay, tide is going to be high, 4.9 feet. 2:16 this afternoon, really low, 0.7. Saltwater tides, 8:20 this morning, high at 4.6. 2:26 this afternoon, low at a feet. Baie-Comeau 7-ounce Port Cartier, got sunshiny skies. Mingani and Anticosti, showers ending around noontime. Winds north 20 going 40. A few showers ending late this afternoon in Chevry and Natashquan, then cloudy. 30 to 40 kilometers from the north. Not much difference for Chevry either, though. Periods of rain or drizzle ending late this afternoon. North winds 20 going 40. And Blanc-Sablon, yep. Winds are north, 30 going 50. Periods of rain or drizzle ending around noon, then cloudy. So not much sunshine today, but we're going to get some there by look at the sky in Mars, the arena. So it's a Tuesday morning show here on CJAS 93.5 FM. 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Counter opens this morning in St. Augustine, 10 o'clock until 3:30 this afternoon. And should you want to reach an agent, call 418-947-2666.

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Here, Lazo in St. Augustine is looking to buy or rent a truck or bike. Anyone interested? Please call 514-795-2078. Thank you. Have a nice day. Temperature 9 outside. 9. The winds are really light out there. Don't look like it's raining either. Well, dropping in front of the window, but don't look like it's raining.

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1: Still sits at 9 out there. 9. And the winds are still less than 10 kilometers. Less than 10 kilometers. Yeah, so just remember that the water machine at the municipality here, the water machine is out of order. Chad Brownlee coming up this morning on the morning show with Hearts on Fire.

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1: Well, it's 9 out there. 9, yeah, the winds are light, cloudy, looking for some sunshine. It's going to set tonight, that sun, at 6:26. The winds could pick up this afternoon from the northwest, anywhere from 20 going 30. Overnight, temperature of 3 and cloudy. Tomorrow, Wednesday, you're looking to reach high of 14. Winds will be south, 20 going 40. Sun and clouds, 10 overnight with cloudy skies. Thursday, ooh, it's a wet one. 15 to 20 millimeters of rain all day and night. South winds, 40 going 60. Friday, reaching a daytime high of 16. Sunny, a little bit of touch and go with rain here and there. No big lot, maybe 3 millimeters or so. The winds will be northwest, 20 going 30. 13 for Saturday, lots of sunshine. Winds north, 20 going 30. Makatna, 9 up there. Winds northwest, 25 kilometers. Sunsets at 6:27 tonight. Cloudy, temperature off 5. Tomorrow, Wednesday, we're going to get high off 12. Sunny skies, southwest winds, 30 going 50. Cloudy and 10 overnight. Thursday, 20, 25 millimeters of rain expected. Rain through the day, rain through the night. The winds will be south, anywhere from 50 going all the way up to like 75 on Thursday. Friday, they'll get a daytime high of 15. Winds will be west, 20 going 30. They got sunny skies and a little bit of rain picking here and there, about 5 millimeters or so. 12 on Saturday, beautiful sunshine. Winds north, 20 going 40. The marine forecast got showers ending overnight. Winds north, 25 knots. Overnight, backing 15 to 20. Light in the morning tomorrow. Southwest, 15 knots by tomorrow evening. Thursday, you got 35 knots to southwest. By late day, backs to 15 to 20. Out in Big Bay, the tide is high at 4.9 feet. 2:16 this afternoon, really low, 0.7. Saltwater tides are high at 4.6, 2:26 this afternoon, low at a feet.

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1: Notice from General Director Corrine Driscoll here in St. Augustine, the regular monthly sitting that is scheduled for tonight, the 8th of September, is postponed to next Tuesday, Tuesday, September the 15th at 7 o'clock at the municipality. Thank you.
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0: 9 o'clock news for Tuesday, September the 8th, 2026. With Canada's new counter tariffs against the United States set to take effect today, Quebec's government announced measures it says will diversify the economy while protecting local businesses and jobs. Late yesterday evening, Treasury Board Secretary and the Ministry of Economy, Innovation and Energy said the government aims to be prepared should the situation escalate further. Premier Christine Frechette stepped back from the provincial election campaign yesterday to call a special cabinet meeting on the intensifying trade war with the United States. The move comes as Canada plans to retaliate against the latest U.S. tariffs, slapping new duties ranging from 15 to 50% on hundreds of American products. Those Canadian counter tariffs are set to take effect today. The new Canadian duties are part of the dollar-for-dollar response promised by Prime Minister Mark Carney last August, following the breakdown of negotiations with the U.S. and the implementation of 50% tariffs on nearly $28 billion worth of Canadian products. Under the procurement changes outlined in the release, the CAQ can now reserve public contracts for companies with an establishment in Quebec or Canada. Public tenders can also require goods to be manufactured or processed locally, and bidders can receive a 15% preference margin based on Quebec or Canadian value-added content. Additionally, for construction contracts valued under $9.2 million, the Transport Ministry, Santé Quebec, and the SQI will have to require that at least 15% of the value of materials and equipment be Quebec or Canadian sourced. The release notes that the $9.2 million threshold on construction rules aligns with flexibility allowed under international trade agreements. The 15% local content rule was chosen to boost regional suppliers without causing material shortages or supply chain overeating. The province is also expanding direct financial support. Yesterday, 8 young suspects were arrested by Longueuil police after a chase between the South Shore and Montreal involving a stolen vehicle and an armed assault. A woman in her 40s was allegedly involved in an altercation with the occupants of a vehicle and was the target of an armed assault involving the vehicle in question. The events occurred Sunday around 9:50 p.m. in the parking lot of a business. Fortunately, the alleged victim of the assault was not injured. The occupants of the vehicle fled the scene, leading to a chase that ended in Montreal. Yesterday, the Longueuil Agglomeration Police Service, SPAL, announced the arrest of 8 young men aged between 14 and 18 who were inside the vehicle at the time of the incident. While 6 of them have been released on conditions, 2 suspects are still being held pending further proceedings. They risk facing charges of armed assault, dangerous driving, hit and run, fleeing the scene, and receiving stolen goods. In some cases, the young men are suspected of having violated their conditions. The Sûreté de Québec and the Montreal Police Service collaborated with the SPAL, which says it is continuing its investigation. For the last few years, the Margaree Salmon Association in northern Cape Breton has been using electrofishing to monitor fish populations in the Margaree River. The technique uses an electric current to briefly stun fish so crews can safely net, measure, and identify them before releasing them back into the water. Michael Fabano, conservation coordinator with the association, says crews electrofish from May through late September. The process has a 2% mortality rate across the thousands of fish processed each season. The crews set current levels so electricity causes fish to roll over for only a few seconds. To prevent injury from working with electricity in the water, the crew members wear heavy rubber gloves and chest waders. No members have received a serious shock during Mr. Fabiano's 18 months with the group. Crews survey locations along the 120-kilometer river to identify its most productive streams and assess overall fish health. About 95% of the catch consists of trout and Atlantic salmon, alongside occasional eels and lampreys. So far this season, the association has caught and released about 1,800 fish across 9 streams, down from last year. Water levels were low and really warm for a lot of the summer. It was a horrible drought that really affected the margaree. President of the association says the group stepped up its scientific research because Fisheries and Oceans Canada has scaled back data collection on the river over the past 5 years. Founded in 1982, the group wanted reliable data to track river health as climate conditions shift. To fill the gap, the association partnered with the Chedicamp River Salmon Association to buy electrofishing gear. While members also swim the river to count fish, the president says electrofishing provides much more accurate juvenile population data. From Newfoundland, the recreational fishery ended over the Labor Day long weekend, but the Food Fishery Committee wants to see it extended throughout the rest of the month. Chair Merv Wiseman says the rainy and windy weather over the weekend was a stark reminder of the serious safety concerns that can come with being out on the water. While harvesters and areas under the expanded 7-day-a-week recreational fishery had the flexibility to wait for better weather, Mr. Wiseman says people on the south and west coast, where the fishery is only 3 days a week, could not. He says they advocated for a 7-day fishery in those areas too, but the proposal wasn't considered by Ottawa. Mr. Wiseman is calling for the recreational fishery to be extended throughout the month of September to offset a significant shortfall in fishing opportunities due to unsafe conditions.
1: Well, it boosted up to 10 out there. 10. And the winds are really light. They're not passing 10 kilometers out there. Sunsets at 6:26 tonight. The winds could pick up this afternoon from the northwest, 20, 25 kilometers. Cloudy overnight tonight with a temperature off 3. Tomorrow is Wednesday. You're going to have a daytime high of 14. Sunny skies, winds south, 20 going 40. Cloudy and a temperature of 10 in the night. Thursday, always a wet one. Going on in the day, going on in the night, 15 to 20 millimeters you're expecting. Yeah. The winds will be south, 40, going 60. Friday, a daytime high of 16. Sunny skies, picks of rain here and there. You may end up with maybe around 5 millimeters. Winds northwest, 20, going 30. Saturday's outlook, you're looking at a high of 13. Lots of sunshine. Winds north, 20, going 30. Makatna? Up there, they're sitting at 9. The winds are northwest, 25 kilometers. Sunsets at 6:27 tonight. Cloudy at a temperature of 5. Tomorrow, Wednesday, they got a daytime high of 12. Sunshine, wind south, 30 going 50. 10 overnight. Now, Thursday, oh yes, a wet one. 20 to 25 millimeters expected all day and night. Wind south, 50 going all the way up to like 70, 75 kilometers. 15 on Friday. Sunny skies, still got rain picking, about 5 millimeters. The winds will be south, 20 going 30. Saturday, a daytime high of 12. Lots of sunshine. Winds north, 20 going 40. As for the marine forecast, showers ending overnight with winds north, 25 knots. 10 to 15 overnight, light in the morning tomorrow, but by tomorrow evening, southwest, 15 knots. Thursday, you got 35 knots to southwest, backing to 15 to 20 later in the day. 2:16 out in Big Bay this afternoon, tide is going to be really low, 0.7 feet. 9:12 tonight, high at 6.2. Saltwater tides, 2:26 this afternoon, a low at a feet. 9:18 tonight, high at 6.2 feet. 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The counter opens this morning here in St. Augustine, 10 o'clock until 3:30 this afternoon. And should you want to reach an agent, call 418-947-2666.

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1: 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It's just like deja vu, me standing here
2: with you, so I'll be holding my breath. Could this be the thought to ponder and reflect upon? There is no pillow so soft as a clear conscience. No book is of much importance. The vital thing is, what do you yourself think? The healthy living, you owe yourself a full, enjoyable life.
1: 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CJIS Weekly License Bingo takes place tomorrow night, Wednesday night at 7:30. It's the CJIS Weekly License Bingo. First round of the night is your Lucky 7. That's your strip off treat that you pay $2 for. The pot is at $141. And then you got a $1 card, a single card. You play for the block of 9 for $100. And then you have your sheets. That's $11 each. The loony pot is at $435. Thank you and good luck.

0: Adults, there's a contest question. Give me a call. 2790 line. 2790 line. Can you name me this female? It's a girl. Canadian country singer. Canadian country singer that got inducted into the Canadian Country Music Hall of Fame in 2018. She got inducted in 2018. Good morning, you're on the air.
1: Shania Twain?
0: Nope, not Shania. Try again. She's a five-time winner for Artist of the Year. She began her career in Medicine Hat. That's where she began her career at. She had, it's like, let me tell you now. Oh, Girls Lie Too. That's one of her songs, Girls Lie Too. When Boy Meets Girl. You're going to know, I think, with this one. Poor, Poor, Pitiful Me. That was back in October 1996. Poor, Poor, Pitiful Me. You know who she is? She's always wearing a cowboy hat. Always got a cowboy hat on. Good morning, you're on the air.
1: Terry Clark.
0: Right on. Is you Melinda?
1: Yeah.
0: Have a good day, Melinda.
1: You too.
0: All right, girl. Bye. Yep, Melinda's right on. It's Terry Clark. Now, she was inducted into the Canadian Country Music Hall of Fame back in 2018. So I have a good one there, Melinda. And on Friday, you get a chance to grab the CJS Weekly Prize.

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1: Ten out there. Ten? And the winds are not passing ten out there. No. Cloudy. Not raining, though. The winds could pick up this afternoon up to 20 or 25 or so from the northwest. Tomorrow, Wednesday, 14 a daytime high. Sun and clouds, wind south, 20 going 40. Cloudy and 10 overnight. Thursday, it's a wet one and pretty windy. You got 15 to 20 millimeters of rain expected. Wind south, 40 going 60. 16 for Friday. Sunny. Still got a little bit of rain picking at you. You may get about 3 millimeters during the day. Northwest winds 20 going 30. North 20 to 30 on Saturday, reaching 13 and sunshine. Now, as for Macatna, they got cloudy skies up there. Yeah, they got a little bit of wind, northwest 25 kilometers. Tomorrow, they could reach a daytime high of 12. Wind southwest, 30 going 50. 20 to 25 millimeters of rain expected for Thursday. Wind south, 50 going up to 70, 75 kilometers. 15 for Friday. Winds west, 20 going 30. A little bit of sunshine, touch and go, a little bit of rain. Saturday, a daytime high of 12, sunny skies. Winds north, 20 going 40. Now, as for the marine forecast, showers ending overnight. Winds north, 25 knots. Overnight, they'll back to 10 to 15. In the morning tomorrow, the winds will be light. By tomorrow evening, southwest, 15 knots. Thursday, you got 35 knots of southwest in the morning. Later in the day, it'll drop back to 15 to 25 knots a bit. 216 out in Big Bay, tide is going to be low. Really low, 0.7 feet. 912 tonight, high at 6.2. Saltwater tides, 226 this afternoon, a low at a feet. 918 tonight, high at 6.2 feet. 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Counter opens at 10 o'clock this morning until 3:30 this afternoon. To reach an agent, call 418-947-2666. 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

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September the 8th, 2022, Queen Elizabeth II, the world's longest reigning monarch, dies at the age of 96 in her home at Balmoral. 1994, U.S. Air Flight 427 crashes an approach to Pittsburgh International Airport, killing all 132 people aboard. Subsequent investigation leads to changes in manufacturing practices and pilot training. 1988, wildfires in Yellowstone National Park in the U.S., the world's first national park, forces evacuation of historic Old Faithful Inn. Visitors and employees evacuate, but the inn is saved. 1979, Pink, multiple award-winning singer, including 3 Grammys, Lady Marmalade, Trouble, Imagine, was born. 1971, Martin Freeman, an actor, was born on this day. 1963, Brad Silberling was born, a screenwriter and director. Wrote and directed Moonlight Mile in 2022, based on the murder of his girlfriend, actress Rebecca Schaefer, by a stalker. 1954, Anne Diamond, a journalist, was born. TV host, Good Morning Britain, social activist, led Back to Sleep campaign that drastically reduced the number of caught deaths among UK infants. 1947, born on this day, we have Anne Betty, a writer. 1945, Korea is partitioned by the Soviet Union and United States. 1932, Patsy Cline is born, a country singer, Crazy, I Fall to Pieces. 1922, Sid Caesar is born, comedian and television star best known for Your Show of Shows and The Sid Caesar Show. The year 1900, Claude Pepper is born, Democratic senator and congressman from Florida, champion of senior citizen rights. 1760, the French surrendered the city of Montreal to the British. 1644, the Dutch colony of New Amsterdam surrenders to the British fleet that sails into its harbor. 5 years later, the British changed the name to New York. 1565, Spanish explorers found St. Augustine, Florida, the first permanent European settlement in what is now the United States.

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1: Every day that I'm alive is a wonderful day. 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
2: 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General info is 811. Your paper and packages can be picked up and delivered at the drop box in the porch. 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
6: 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If it's your birthday today, happy birthday. Aries, the bigger your plans, the more closely you need to work with other people. Having a dream is not enough. You must be able to turn that dream into a concrete reality, and that is unlikely to happen if you insist on going it alone. Taurus, you have been far too modest about your achievements in recent weeks, and now let the world know who you are and what you can do. With Mercury joining the Sun, the most dynamic area of your chart today, that won't be a problem. Gemini, you will need to be more pushy on the home front today as a loved one seems unable to make up their mind about what they should be doing. They may genuinely be confused, but more likely it's just laziness, so nudge them in the right direction. Cancer, cosmic activity in the area of your chart that governs your social life will make it easy to get out and about and have a good time. The more others complain that you are neglecting your duties, the more determined you will be to sing and dance. Leo, you must not allow a partner or colleague to force you into making a hasty decision. Even if you trust their judgment, it's unlikely this situation will work out well if you act too quickly. So dig in your heels and refuse to be budged. Virgo, Mercury's moving to your sign today will do wonders for the way you think and the way you communicate. You won't lack for ideas and you won't be lost for words when it comes to explaining what you're going to be doing. Libra, a slight delay early in the day could work in your favor because by the time you reach your destination, those who are ahead of you will have done most of the heavy lifting. Make sure you return the favor if you ever get the chance. Scorpio, try not to get too dragged into situations in which you have no personal interests at stake. The more others call on you to get involved, the more you should make it clear to them that on this occasion, at least, they are on their own. Sagittarius, opportunities to move up in the world are about to come thick and fast, so be ready to act quickly and decisively, and don't waste time worrying about what your actions might mean for other people. Do they ever worry about you? Capricorn, things that you found difficult to come to grips with in the past will come easy to you now that Mercury's moving in your favor again. Puzzles that confound other people won't stand a chance when confronted by your keen mind. Aquarius, you may be inclined to sweep away everything that went before so that you can start again, but don't be hasty. Be patient and let fate take its course. Pisces, cosmic activity in your opposite sign will bring some kind of challenge over the next few days, and it is of the utmost importance that you stay calm and think logically. If you let your emotions get the better of you, it could be a challenge you lose.

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sports highlights for Tuesday, September the 8th, 2026. Jeff McNeil legged out an infield single to drive in the winning run in the bottom of the ninth inning, and the Athletics beat the Toronto Blue Jays 6-5 last night after blowing a four-run lead. Andrési Minas hit a tying solo homer in the ninth for the Blue Jays 72-73, who remained a game behind Cleveland for the last American League wildcard. Heliandro Kirk and Kazuma Okamoto also went deep, but Toronto ace Dylan Cease gave up 5 runs, 4 earned in 5 innings. Henry Bolt homered and scored 3 times from the leadoff spot for the ace, who have won 5 of 6 following a 5-game losing streak. The rookie drew 3 walks and stole 3 bases. Zach Gelof also homered and knocked in a pair of runs for the Athletics. He swiped 2 bases and scored 2 times. Max Muncy reached on an infield single to start the bottom of the ninth before Lewis Varland, 5-5, walked Donovan Walton and Bolt to lead the bases with 2 outs. McNeil hit a slow roller to shortstop and beat the throw to first as the winning run scored. Gelof drove in the first run with a ground rule double in the first inning. He scored on a throwing error by Okamoto at third base. Kirk homered to right center, leading off the second. Carlos Cortes had an RBI single for the ace in a 2-run third, and Bolt smashed his 9th homer over the right field wall to make it 5-1 in the fifth. Aaron Judge was reinstated from the 60-day injured list last night by the New York Yankees. The 3-time MVP hasn't played since May the 31st because of a broken right rib. New York was off yesterday and is scheduled to open a 3-game series at home tonight against the Colorado Rockies. Judge traveled with the Yankees on their recent trip to the West Coast. He took batting practice on the field multiple times last weekend in San Diego and ran the bases as he worked toward his return. The slugger will rejoin New York's active roster without going on a minor league rehab assignment first. Throughout his absence, Judge said he wouldn't need a stint in the minors to get ready. With 19 games remaining in the regular season, the Yankees 81-62 are 4 games behind first place Tampa Bay in the American League East. They hold a 2-game edge over rival Boston 80-65 for the top American League wild card. New York was 36-23 after Judge last played on May the 31st and went 45-39 in the 84 games he has missed since. Other games from the American League. Baltimore beating Cleveland 6-4. Boston downing Los Angeles Angels 5-2. Detroit over Minnesota 5-4. From the National League. Los Angeles Dodgers downing Cincinnati 6-3. Philadelphia shutting out Atlanta 1-0. San Diego over Washington 3-2. New York Mets downing Miami 9-4. Milwaukee 4, Chicago Cubs 3. From the Interleague, Arizona beating Kansas City 5-4. What had been a quiet game for the Edmonton Elks, leading rusher suddenly turned into a roar yesterday. Justin Rankin's 50-yard dash to the end zone gave the Elks their first lead of the Labor Day game, with 4 minutes remaining in a 38-28 win over the Oaks Calgary Stampeders. Rankin was -1 on 4 carries until he danced through Calgary defenders to the end zone. Elks quarterback Cody Fajardo said he was fired up. "It's nice when you get to hand the ball off and point at the end zone and watch him. He's the human joystick." Edmonton, 9-3, scored 24 points in the last 10 minutes of the game, and he raised an 18-point deficit from early in the second half. Cole Snyder scored a rushing touchdown with 19 seconds left to put an exclamation mark on the Elks' 3rd straight victory. They remained atop the CFL's West Division and ahead of the Saskatchewan Roughriders 8-4, the Winnipeg Blue Bombers and BC Lions 6-6, and Stampeders 5-7. Edmonton's offense that started sluggishly picked up steam at the same time the skies opened up and dumped rain on McMullen Stadium. Olympic champion sprinter
Noah Lyles shut down his season because of injury and will not compete for the $150,000 U.S. first prizes in this week's Track Ultimate Championship. Lyles, who grabbed his left hamstring and pulled up in the final of the 200 meters at U.S. Nationals in July, said he discovered he had a small strain after that race that caused some other things to flare up, and it's made it hard for him to continue practicing. Lyles' name was not on the entry list released yesterday by World Athletics for the first-of-its-kind event, which begins Friday in Budapest. The 29-year-old who won the 100 meters at the Paris Olympics and is a four-time world champion in the 200 was set to be among the biggest names at Ultimate Championship. The meet will bring together world and Olympic champions from the last two seasons, along with other top-ranked athletes to compete for a $10 million prize pool. Lyles said he will still be in Budapest, where he'll have a role as an MC and creative advisor. Canada's Gabriela Dombrowski and Brazilian partner Luisa Stefani advanced to the quarterfinals in women's doubles action at the U.S. Open yesterday. The second-seeded duo struck three aces and converted four of their eight breakpoint chances to win the match in 55 minutes. The 34-year-old Dombrowski is a two-time U.S. Open doubles champion, having won the women's tournament with Aaron Rutliff of New Zealand in 2023 and 2025. No Canadians remain in the U.S. Open singles draws.

Good morning, everyone. It's 7 minutes after 10 o'clock here at CJIS. Welcome to the Silver Years Show for this 8th day of September, Tuesday. Coming up on the show this morning, we have a couple of birthday requests going out to Ian Driscoll. Happy birthday, Ian. We're sure that you had a fabulous day yesterday. Current temperature here recorded at the station is 11. Your winds are about 11 clicks as well, and that's from the northeast. For the remainder of the day, we've got cloudy conditions. We should reach a temperature of 13 as we go into the overnight period, back down to about 3 with mainly clear conditions. Northwest winds only going up to about 15 or so. This afternoon, we've got winds increasing from 20, gusting to 35, 40 at times. For tomorrow, sunny day, starting out with a temperature of 7, going up to 14, back down to 10 during the overnight period. The winds tomorrow, northwest, 10, gusting up to 30, 35 kilometers per hour to 40 in the afternoon, touching 50 during the overnight period. On Thursday, we are back to rain showers. We are expecting about 20, 23 millimeters, and that'll be all day long. Temperature of about 13 and winds gusting up to 60 until the evening, southwest calming down to about 35 to 20 during the overnight period. As for the tide for the St. Augustine River at 226, 216, low at 0.7 and 912 tonight, high at 6.2. The Northeast Gulf. Winds from the north, 25 knots, diminishing to 10 to 15 overnight. Light winds tomorrow morning. Southwesterlies, 15 by the evening tomorrow. Showers ending during the overnight period. The seas subsiding to 1 meter or less overnight. And as for your tide, at 226, low at 1. At 918, high at 6.2. For our neighbors at Gromyket, now for the remainder of the day, cloudy conditions, winds going anywhere up to 25, gusting up to about 50 this afternoon, back down to about 20 from the north during the overnight period. Daytime high of 12, down to 5 overnight. Tomorrow, opening up your day with sunny conditions, a temperature of 7, southwest winds gusting up to 40 to 50 in the afternoon, temperature rising to 12, sunny conditions all day, partly cloudy overnight. Tomorrow, southwest winds gusting up to 60. A rainy day on Thursday for Gromyket. Winds from the south gusting up to 75 kilometers per hour, down to 45 during the evening to 25 from the southwest during the overnight period on Wednesday. Daytime high of 14. If you're traveling today, LBS, periods of rain or drizzle ending near noon, leaving them with cloudy conditions. Northerly winds gusting from 30 to 40, 45, 50. Temperature of 13. Chevry today, periods of rain or drizzle ending this afternoon. Winds from the north, 20, gusting up to 40. Nattasquan, shower activity late this afternoon. Winds 30, gusting to 50, a temperature of 11. Sept-Îles, Port-Cartier, sunny with winds from 30, gusting up to 50, a temperature of 18. Baie-Comeau, sunny. Northwest winds, 20, gusting up to 40, with a temperature of 17. As for Matane, you've got northwest winds, 20 to 40, clear skies, and a temperature of 14. In Rimouski today, clearing this morning, westerly winds 20, becoming light near noon, a daytime high of 16. 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For your schedules for today, everybody's back to the norm. The case closes at 3:30 in St. Augustine, 4 in Latabatière. Pop by, ladies will gladly help you out with anything possibly can. As for the Sainte-Côte-Nord, we have for today 8 to 4:30, closing from 1 to 2, and you've got Tuesday and Wednesday is laboratory from 8 to 10:30. General info is 811. If you've got packages, pick that up at the front porch. Drop them off there as well if you wish. If not, pop in.
The phone number is 418-947-2321. The Municipality of St. Augustine, regular hours today. The phone number, 1-877-553-0624. MRC Office, 418-947-2629. The office is located at the municipality. Your agent is Jackie. Pop by when she contacts you from the message that you will leave. 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As for the Bella de Gagne, you have any inquiries or you have to pay for freight, 581-805-3026. Leave your name, number, and reason for your call. 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Alrighty, folks. Wishing everybody a wonderful day today. Ian, happy birthday wishes going out to you. This comes from Rita and Lloyd. Wishing you a super day, as well as from Lindsay and Tim. Have a wonderful day. It's Tiny Red Light, and this is from years ago by you and Richard.

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That came from Rita and Lloyd, wishing you a wonderful day, as well as from Lindsay and Tim. Up She Rises goes out to you again, Ian. Happy birthday wishes coming from Charlotte. Coming from Ronnie, wishing you a very special happy birthday. From Marilyn, Carm, and Paulette, enjoy your day.

0: Option Rises, that was for you, Ian. A very special happy birthday wish coming from Charlotte, from Ronnie. Happy birthday, Ian, coming from Marilyn, Paulette, and Carm. Happy birthday, Ian.
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Terry once said, "Anything is possible if you try." He was an innovator, attempting to run across Canada on one leg, on a humanitarian mission that we have never seen before. And now, years later, we will have to innovate as well. And we can't think of anything that Terry would appreciate more. One day, your way. Join the Terry Fox Run. Terry Stanley Fox was born July 28, 1958 in Winnipeg, Manitoba, and was named after uncles on both sides of the family. He had an older brother, Fred, and a younger brother and sister, Daryl and Judith. Early pictures show Terry as a serious child, wearing a white shirt and a bow tie in one photo, a cowboy shirt and fringed trousers in another. Even as a child, the qualities that would bring him success later in life were in place. He was determined and tenacious. Terry believed that the key to his success was his mental toughness. He had learned that training in junior high as a cross-country runner, in the long hours playing one-on-one, and on the rugby field where his opponents would happily trample him in the mud. He also learned it at home, where friendly fist cuffs on the couch were replaced with lively, sometimes stormy, always stubborn debates over cards, over who was the best player in the National Hockey League, over anything. Terry liked to argue until his brother or father would give up, either from exhaustion or intimidation. In the Terry household, it seemed everyone shared the argumentative streak. The belief that you stick up for yourself, even if you're wrong. The habit of arguing reinforced a stubborn will. Contribute to the Terry Fox Foundation.

0: Tales of Silver Years show. Here's a contest question. 50 years old and older, give me a shout. 2790 line. September 8, 2017. He was known as the Gentle Giant. He died at his home in Alabama at the age of 78. Now, who is he? Tell me who he is. Good morning, you're on the air. Okay. He died September the 8th at his home at the age of 78. He was 78, known as the Gentle Giant. Good morning, you're on the air.
1: Tom Williams.
0: Right on. Does you, madam?
1: Yep.
0: Have a good one.
1: You too.
0: All right, girl. Bye. Yep, Don Williams died at his home in Alabama at the age of 78, and he was known as the Gentle Giant. Enjoy your day today, Tidora. On Friday, you got a chance to grab the CJS Weekly Prize.

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1: 12 out there, 12, and the winds are coming from the north-northwest. Now you're getting puffs like going all the way up to 16, 18 kilometers. Sunsets at 6:26 tonight. Cloudy and a temperature of 3. Tomorrow is Wednesday. You'll have a daytime high of 14 tomorrow. Got a mix of sun and clouds, south winds 20 going 40. Cloudy with a low of 10 overnight. Thursday, you're looking at about 20, at least 20 millimeters of rain. It's going to go on all day and it's going to rain like in the nighttime. Windy, south 40 going 60. Not going to be cold because temperature will be 15 and 12 in night. Friday, you got a little bit of sunshine, a little bit of rain, less than 5 millimeters, so it'll be picking at you on Friday. Northwest winds, 20 going 30, 16 will be the high. 13 on Saturday, lots of sunshine. Winds north, 20 going 30. Now, as for Makatna, they're at 9 up there. The winds are northwest, 25 kilometers, sunsets at 6:27 tonight, cloudy at a temperature of 5. Tomorrow, Wednesday, 12 will be the daytime high. Winds southwest, 30 going all the way up to like 50. 10 overnight and cloudy. Thursday, they're looking at 20, 25 millimeters of rain all day, rains in the nighttime. Winds south, 50 going all the way up to like 75 kilometers. Temperature will be 14. Friday, 15 they'll reach. Winds west, 20 going 30. A little bit of sunshine, a little bit of touch and go with rain. 12 for Saturday, sunny skies, winds north, 20 going 40. Now, as for the marine forecast, scattered showers ends overnight tonight. And the winds, 25 knots from the north, overnight 10 to 15. In the morning tomorrow, winds will be light. By tomorrow evening, 15 knots of southwesters. Thursday, you got 35 knots of southwest, backing to 15 to 20 late in the day. 216 out in Big Bay, tide is going to be really low, 0.7 feet. 912 tonight, high at 6.2. 226, saltwater tides low at a feet. 918 tonight, high at 6.2 feet. Well, Ian, you can go without Whitefish Hole. Happy birthday to you. Enjoy your day. With love from Devin, Sherlin, and family. A very special happy birthday wish from Antoinette and Marcel. Again, Melinda and Henry. Happy birthday, Ian.
2: I was in my house at the top of the hill when I heard the roar of snowmobiles. 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

Happy birthday, Ian, from the Vin Sherlin and family. Special happy birthday wishes from Antoinette and Marcel, again, Melinda and Henry. Richard Morency in yesterday's music goes out to you, Ian. Birthday wishes coming from Ida and Leo, Jilliot and Kellen, Yvette, again coming from Leona and Mark. Happy birthday.

0: Hey, are you buddy Richard Moronzi, and happy birthday wishes to you coming from Edon, Leo, Jelliot and Kellen, Yvette, Leona, and Mark. Happy birthday, Ian.
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0: 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September the 8th, 1897. Jimmy Rogers was born in Alabama. Singer, songwriter, who was among the first country music superstars and pioneers. Rogers is also known as the singing brakeman, the blue yodeler, and the father of country music. Rogers sold over 12 million records and was the first person to be elected into the Country Music Hall of Fame. He died on May 26, 1993. 1927, Harlan Howard was born, an American songwriter, in Michigan. 1932, Patsy Cline was born in Winchester, Virginia, country music singer. Her hits began in 1957 with Don Henschel's and Alan Block's Walking After Midnight, Hank Cochran's and Harlan Howard's I Fall to Pieces, Hank Cochran's She's Got You, Willie Nelson's Crazy, and ended in 1963 with Don Gibson's Sweet Dreams. She died at the age of 30 on March 5, 1963, at the height of her career in a private plane crash. She was one of the most influential, successful, and acclaimed female vocalists of the 20th century. 10 years after her death in 1973, she became the first female solo artist inducted into the Country Music Hall of Fame. 1952, Gary Baker was born in Niagara Falls, New York. 1996, in a rare double bill, Johnny Cash and George Jones performed at the Oakdale Music Theater in Wallingford, Connecticut. 2006, the movie Broken Bridges was released. The contemporary story set in small-town Tennessee featured Toby Keith, plays Bo Price, a washed-up country musician. The movie also stars Kelly Preston, Burt Reynolds, Tess Harper, and Lindsay Hahn. 2017, Don Williams died at his home in Alabama at the age of 78. Williams was known as the gentle giant because of his easygoing temperament, died after a short illness. Williams had 17 number one hits in the U.S. and was inducted into the Country Music Hall of Fame in 2010 before he retired in 2016. His career started as a musician in Portland, a city he moved to from his native Texas, where he was born in 1939. He moved to Nashville in the late 60s and wrote songs for some of country's biggest names, including Cowboy Jack Klemma.

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0: 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During the Silver Year shows on CJS Radio, our goal is to ensure your music is looked after and shared. 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
2: Stop, Tom Connors and Wap May goes out to you, Ian. Happy birthday wishes. Enjoy with love from Jonah and Guy, Robin and Aiden, Greta. Happy birthday, Ian, coming from Courtney, Jay Lee, and Jamal. Happy birthday.

Whole Stop and Tom Connors, there Ian and Wat May. That was a special happy birthday wish to you, coming with love from Jonah and Gee, Robin and Aiden, Greta. Birthday wishes from Courtney, Jamal, and Jay Lee. The regular monthly sitting that was taking place tonight at the municipality here in St. Augustine, that is postponed to next Tuesday, September the 15th at 7 o'clock at the municipality. Now, Air Lazo in St. Augustine is looking to buy or rent a truck or bike. Anyone's interested, can you please contact 514-795-2078. Thank you and have yourself a nice day. Now, the water machine at the municipality, yes, it's out of order. It's out of order, the water machine at the municipality. So, that's the Silver Year Show this morning. Yep. Anyway, we're going to go to Tony Gallo's show with Shallow Brown.

0: September is Prostate Cancer Awareness Month across Canada. To help raise awareness and encourage meaningful conversations about this disease, buildings across the country are being lit up in blue. Prostate cancer is the most common cancer among men, affecting 1 in 8 men in their lifetime. So it's critical to bring awareness to this disease. This year alone, it's estimated that 27,900 Canadian men will be diagnosed with prostate cancer. The risk for prostate cancer increases with age, particularly after age 50, with most diagnoses occurring in men in their 60s. Early prostate cancer usually causes no symptoms. While not common, symptoms of early prostate cancer might include problems urinating, including a slow or weak urinary stream or the need to urinate more often, especially at night, blood in the urine or semen. The majority of prostate cancers will not cause significant symptoms for many years after diagnosis, by which time many elderly men will have died from other causes. It has often been suggested that men who are recommended to have treatment for prostate cancer should have a life expectancy of at least 10 years. A biopsy is a procedure that can be used to diagnose prostate cancer. If you are a man experiencing symptoms, we encourage you to talk to your health care provider. Early detection is key.
1: 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Gerald Payne in the off your Silver Year show for this morning. That was sponsored by the Municipality of St. Augustine with

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Welcome. 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

11 o'clock news for Tuesday, September the 8th, 2026. A class action lawsuit application has been filed in Quebec Superior Court against travel agencies and vacation package companies for allegedly failing to honor advertised prices. The application seeks compensatory and punitive damages for Quebecers who made a reservation on one of the defendant's websites on or around September the 1st, but whose price later increased or whose reservation was canceled due to a pricing error. The lawsuit names Air Canada Vacations, Air Transat Vacations, Sunwing Vacations, WestJet Vacations, Voyage Bergeron, and Voyage Arabais. The Montreal law firm handling the class action lawsuit, Lambert Avocat, said the defendants named in the lawsuit failed to comply with provisions of Quebec Civil Code and Consumer Protection Act, which protect consumers from potentially harmful practices by merchants. When purchasing a travel package from a travel agency or a package provider, the consumer enters into a duly formed contract at a distance with the merchant. The law firm said the class action follows a complaint from a Quebecer who alleged had booked a trip on the Voyage Bergeron website for an all-inclusive package to Mexico, with flights operated by Air Transat for approximately $700. The person says they booked a trip, received confirmation of the purchase, but the reservation was canceled the same evening. This prompted the person to discover that other Quebecers had experienced similar situations, leading them to initiate legal proceedings. The amount is yet to be determined. Quebecers who meet the criteria of the proposed class action lawsuit are automatically enrolled, according to the law firm. Individuals are being encouraged to reach out to the law firm to share their experience. More than 9,300 federal public servants have been approved for an early retirement package as part of the federal government's plan to trim the size of its workforce. Eligible federal employees had until July 24 to apply for the Early Retirement Incentive Program, which allowed employees to apply to retire with an immediate pension based on years of service, with no reduction for retiring early. A total of 10,006 applications were received for the Early Retirement Incentive Program by the deadline. The government also received paper copies of the early retirement applications that will need to be processed. According to the Treasury Board of Canada Secretariat, 9,346 applications have been confirmed to meet the criteria and approved for early retirement as of September the 1st. So far, a total of 69 applications have been denied by the federal government. Federal employees approved for the early retirement package must retire by January the 20th, 2027. Last December, approximately 68,000 federal public servants received notices they could be eligible for early retirement. The Canada Strong Budget 2025, released in November, outlined a plan to cut the size of the federal public service by 28,000 positions by 2029, including 12,000 employees and 350 executive positions cut through attrition and early retirement packages. It's an extra long weekend for many students in Cape Breton following torrential rain and widespread flooding. Over less than 2 days, a slow-moving storm dumped more than 200 millimeters of rain on the island and parts of northern mainland Nova Scotia. The flooding has also been linked to one death after a 46-year-old woman from Cleveland, Nova Scotia, was found dead on Saturday. Municipal officials declared a state of local emergency on Saturday in Inverness, Victoria, and Richmond counties due to the flooding and widespread damage to roads, bridges, and other infrastructure. Residents in the affected areas were being urged to avoid all non-essential travel and to check 511 Nova Scotia before traveling. Service Nova Scotia says the Port Oxbury Access Nova Scotia office and the Baddick RMV office are closed today as well. A mandatory water conservation order has been issued for users of the Judique water system. A municipal support phone line opened yesterday to give Western Cape Breton residents a central point of contact
to report non-emergency issues and concerns. Officials say fire and ambulance services are still available to respond to 911 calls. Students entering Memorial University who are struggling with math, despite graduating from the K-12 system, will be offered some extra help thanks to funding being provided through the Ibernia Project. MUN President Dr. Janet Morrison says it's a trend that's been recognized at the university for some time, and providing additional support in math can help improve student numeracy skills and ensure that the subject is seen as a pathway to success and not a barrier. She says up to 25% of first-year math students require extra help, and it can become a barrier to their studies. The Ibernia Project has provided the university with $1.9 million for a three-year pilot to help students build confidence and strengthen their math skills. 1,200 students this fall will have access to small group tutorials and review sessions, and they will be automatically enrolled. Where previously the ratio might have been 150 learners to one instructor, it will now be 30-1, so a significant improvement. Students will also have access to summer bridging programs and pre-semester boot camps. The data gathered will help to redesign MUN's first-year courses.

everyone. Temperature is currently at 12 here in St. Augustine. And let's check for the remainder of the week. Here we go. Cloudy this afternoon, a high of 13. Mainly clear skies tonight. Northwest winds just 10 kilometers, a high of 3. Sunshine tomorrow, temperature of 14. Cloudy overnight, 10. Rain coming in on Thursday. South winds 30, gusting to 60, a high of 15. Showers overnight, 12. Light rain Friday, temperature of 16. Mainly sunshine on Saturday, temperature of 13. And for Gromacantna, let's get to the forecast for you today. Get it back on the right one. Here we go. Mainly cloudy this afternoon. Temperature of 12. Winds north 25 with gusts to 50. Cloudy tonight, 5 degrees Celsius. Mainly sunny skies tomorrow afternoon. Temperature of 12. Southwest winds 30, gusting to 50. Partly cloudy overnight. Temperature of 10. 2:16 this afternoon, low tide 0.7, 9:12 tonight, high at 6.2.

Hi there, I'm Alex DePatie, your new fitness coach. 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

first request for you, Ian, is Teddy's Barn, and that's a very happy birthday wish coming from Queenie and Melvin, Jude and Rhonda. Happy birthday, Ian, coming from Deet, and again, Veronica and Marcel.

That was Teddy's Barn. Happy birthday, Ian. Enjoy your day from Queenie and Melvin, Jude and Rhonda, coming from Deke, Veronica, and Marcel. Going Fishing goes out to you, Ian. Happy birthday from Allison Geary, coming from Carol, Gladys and Maynard, and again, Lorna.

Owen Fish and happy birthday, Ian from Allison Gary, coming from Carol, Gladys and Maynard, and again, Lorna. It's always a beautiful day. Goes out to you, Ian. Happy birthday from Ralph and Lorena, coming from Marcella, Mary and Dwight, and again from Phyllis.

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That's a happy birthday to you, Ian, from Ralph and Lorena, coming from Marcella, Marion, Dwight, and again, Phyllis.

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1: Cloudy this afternoon, north winds 20, gusting up to 40 at times, temperature of 13. Clear skies tonight, temperature of 3. Mainly sunny skies tomorrow afternoon, a high of 14, cloudy overnight 10. Rain coming in for Thursday, south winds 30, gusting to 60, a high of 15. Showers overnight, temperature of 12. Light rain Friday, a high of 16. Mainly sunny skies for Saturday, temperature of 13. And for Gromacatna, mainly cloudy this afternoon. North winds 25 with gusts to 50, temperature of 12. Cloudy tonight, 5. Mainly sunny skies tomorrow, temperature of 12. Cloudy overnight, temperature of 10. At 2:26 this afternoon, low tide at 1. 9:18 tonight, high at 6.2.
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0: here's a contest question for the adults of the listening audience. Call me on the 2790 line. Which ocean is located between Africa and Australia? CJ, yes, hello.
1: Pacific.
0: Not the Pacific. Try again, thanks. Which ocean is located between Africa and Australia? Good morning, you're on the air.
1: Atlantic.
0: No, not the Atlantic. Try again, thanks. The heart. Blacksmith and the artist. CJ, yes, hello.
2: Indian Ocean?
0: Yes, it's the Indian Ocean. Veronica?
2: Yeah.
0: Thanks, have a good day.
2: You too.
0: Bye-bye.
2: Bye.
0: There you go, Veronica with the Indian Ocean, the ocean that's located between Africa and Australia. So tune in, Veronica. You're going to have a chance Friday to win the prize. It's a pair of PJ pants. Good luck.

North to Alaska by Johnny Orton is happy birthday going out to you, Ian, coming from Kevin and Leatrice, Lorette and Tayson, from Lee, Jen and boys, Olga and David. Happy birthday, Ian.

Happy birthday, Ian, from Kevin and Leatrice, Lorette and Tayson, from Lee, Jen and Boyce, Olga and David. Jambalaya on the bio, Hank Williams. Happy birthday, Ian, coming from Janet. Enjoy your day. Rowena and Willie from Blanche, Piercy and Bernice.

0: happy birthday, Ian, coming from Janet, Rowena, and Willie, from Blanche, and again, Piercy and Bernice.
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2: 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Good afternoon, everyone. Temperatures at 12. And for the afternoon, we have cloudy skies, north winds 20, temperature of 13. Clear tonight, temperature of 3 degrees Celsius. Mainly sunny skies tomorrow afternoon, high of 14, south winds 20. Overnight, cloudy with clear breaks, southwest winds 25, gusting to 50, temperature of 10. Thursday, rain, a high of 15. Friday, light rain, temperature of 16. And for Gromacantna, cloudy this afternoon, north winds 25 with gusts to 50, a high of 12. Cloudy tonight, 5 degrees Celsius. Mainly sunny tomorrow afternoon, temperature of 12. Cloudy tomorrow night, temperature of 10. 2:26 this afternoon, low tide at 1, 9:18 tonight, high at 6.2.

Welcome to the Radio New News for Tuesday, September the 8th, 2026, sponsored by the MRC Gulf de St. Laurent. From the Municipality of St. Augustin, notice of promulgation of bylaw number 2025-R003. Public notice is hereby given that the following bylaw was adopted by the Municipal Council on June the 26th, 2025. Bylaw number 2025-R003. The purpose of this bylaw is to decree the implementation of a marina on the St. Augustine riverfront for boaters and to play a key role in the evacuation of the community. The amount of the loan is $1,570,607, with $742,739 subsidized by the Plan Nord and MRC Gulf St. Laurent. The remaining balance of $827,868 will be a loan carried by the Municipality of St. Augustin for a 20-year term. This bylaw was approved by the Minister of Municipal Affairs on September 1, 2026. This bylaw comes into force in accordance with the law and is available on the Municipality of St. Augustin's website and during regular office hours here in St. Augustin. According to EMAC Quebec, over the past 5 years, the proportion of young people donating blood has been increasing more rapidly on the North Shore compared to the rest of Quebec. 2 years ago, the organization noted that the number of young people donating blood had been declining in the province since 2019. Spokesperson for EMAC Quebec, José Lirivi, said there has been a decline among young people since the pandemic. They have deserted blood drives en masse. The good news is that the damage is less extensive on the North Shore. It could be said that the crack is healing a little faster there, as well than in the rest of the province. In the region, the category of the youngest donors, aged 18 to 29, who attend EMAC Quebec mobile blood drives, has increased by 11% since 2021. At the provincial level, the increase in attendance rate for this age group is more like 2%. In the region, as elsewhere in Quebec, the organization's team of volunteers works to raise awareness among young people. EMAC Quebec will therefore meet with students at CGEP Baie-Comeau this fall. First, there is a space, but there is also a fairly young population that fills two boxes, 18 to 29-year-olds and new donors. However, the North Shore remains a region that presents certain challenges for EMAC Quebec. There's no permanent donation center in the area. Madame Lirivi explains that the organization's visit to the region requires extensive logistical coordination, which prevents EMAC Quebec from organizing collections during the winter. In 2024, the organization also had to abandon its blood drives in Harris St. Pierre, among other places, due to uncertainty related to weather conditions. Some regular donors are harder to reach in the fall in the region. There are a lot of people out hunting. The next mobile blood drives in the region takes place from October the 19th to the 28th. EMAC Quebec's fall tour on the North Shore begins in Port Cartier, then continues to Sept-Îles and ends in Baie-Comeau this year. After being involved in an accident on Route 138 in Portneuf-sur-Mer Saturday, the Blue Jeans Blue Group gives an update. The group wrote on its Facebook page, "Our two most injured members have been discharged from the hospital. They have had some bruises, a small fracture of the sternum for Lou, and the feeling of having been hit with a baseball bat, but they should be 100% functional in the coming weeks. Thank you to everyone for the kind words, and a big thank you also to the Good Samaritans, paramedics, and staff at the Baie-Comeau Hospital." The group concludes by reassuring people, stating that morale is good. The Quebec government announced a new tentative agreement with the Quebec Midwives Association, RSFQ. This agreement spans 6 years, covering the period from the expiration of the last agreement in 2024 through 2030. This agreement applies to more than 300 midwives in the health and social services network.
It maintains that in addition to improving their working conditions and promoting the retention and development of expertise, the agreement will enhance the services offered and facilitate access, particularly to prenatal care and childbirth services. RSFQ members have yet to vote on the agreement's terms, which is why the details of the document remain confidential for now. Among other things, the midwives were seeking attendance bonuses for deliveries and responsibility bonuses for department heads. Since the 2023 healthcare system reform, midwives have been part of the Council of Physicians, Dentists, Pharmacists, and Midwives, a structure that imposes a certain hierarchy on them, along with expanded roles as department heads, said the spokesperson for the RSFQ's Mobilization Committee. Accessibility in the regions was also among the RSFQ's concerns. Last night, a Quebec family that has called Canada home for the past 8 years boarded a flight to India after their refugee claim was denied, forcing them to leave the country. The Kumar family came to Canada in April 2018 and claimed asylum. Arish Kumar said he left India because he believed his life was in danger. On August the 4th, the family learned their asylum claim had been denied and they would have to leave Canada on September the 7th. Arish said his wife was detained by the Canada Border Services Agency, CBSA, last week. Data from the CBSA showed that in the first 6 months of 2026, just over half of all removals across Canada took place in Quebec. For Arish's two sons, the news came as a shock. Is 14, the other 12 years old. The family applied to remain in Canada on humanitarian grounds, but that application was refused. They have since asked for a judicial review. Mr. Hanaway with the Immigration Workers Center has been helping the family. He said he does not understand why the family is being forced to leave. Mr. Anyway added that Arish, a truck driver, was considered an essential worker during the COVID-19 pandemic. The two boys have also spent most of their lives in Quebec. Mr. Anyway don't think it sends a very strong signal about our values being very different than our neighbors down south in this current climate. An 18-year-old man has been charged with being an accessory after the fact to the murder of the Salaberry de Valleyfield barber who was killed Friday in a Poutine restaurant. Felix Lepage is scheduled to appear in court today. The suspect has no prior criminal record. Police are reportedly still searching for one or more accomplices. On Friday, a hooded and armed man allegedly entered Jordan Gagne's workplace, the OTF barbershop in Salaberry de Valleyfield, and shot him. Seriously wounded, the 23-year-old victim managed to escape and take refuge in the La Belle Province restaurant where he was reportedly shot a second time. Although the suspect was armed, his intention was not to kill him. This murder appears to be the result of a $500 contract killing that went horribly wrong. The reasons why someone would have wanted to have Jordan Gagne beaten up are currently unknown. However, it is known that he pleaded guilty to breaching court orders on several occasions and to possessing substances for the purpose of trafficking in 2022. He also pleaded not guilty to charges of possession and trafficking of substances in 2024 and 2025. The young father was still awaiting trial in these most recent cases. King Charles authorized a letter to senior British officials yesterday confirming that his youngest son, Prince Harry, and Harry's wife Meghan remain non-working royals following their return to the UK. The letter, which was shared with Harry's team and sent as guidance to senior officials in the government and military, said that after Harry and Meghan stepped down from official royal duties in 2020, they are no longer working members of the royal family. This position, distinct from the state and royal duties undertaken by the working royal family, and with the personal latitude it brings the couple in respect of financial independence and protection of their privacy as they would wish, will continue to be fully respected. It follows that there is no change to the current status of the Duke and Duchess of Sussex. The charitable work of the Duke and Duchess is a personal matter for them both and undertaken in their private capacity.
In short, their position is akin to private citizens with commercial and charitable interest. Prince Harry and his family arrived back in Britain late last month, 6 years after quitting royal duties and moving to the United States. The couple had left for the U.S. in 2020, stepping down from official royal duties to chart independent careers. But they never left the headlines as Harry accused the royals of neglect, the tabloid press of ruining his life, and the government of failing to provide enough security for him to ever return home. On September the 1st and 2nd, the Provincial Indigenous Women's Reconciliation Council met in Gander to discuss priorities affecting Indigenous women, families, and communities throughout Newfoundland and Labrador, with a focus on advancing reconciliation, addressing poverty, and exploring the social impacts of resource development. Throughout the two-day meeting, Reconciliation Council members reviewed progress on the implementation of the 196 recommendations contained in the Hear Our Voices report and discussed ongoing efforts to address systemic barriers facing Indigenous women and girls. On the first day, there was significant discussions regarding the social impacts of resource development and extraction projects on Indigenous communities. Discussions also explored the impacts of implementing gender equality, diversity, and inclusion plans and environmental assessment processes. Reconciliation Council members also heard from 12 Neighbors, a Fredericton, New Brunswick-based community initiative that combines housing, recovery support, and employment opportunities to help individuals transition out of poverty and homelessness. The presentation highlighted innovative approaches to supportive housing and community development. The organization's Housing First model provides permanent housing alongside wraparound supports and pathways to employment. Second day of the meeting, officials from the Department of Social Supports and Well-being presented on the province's poverty reduction strategy and engaged council members in discussions on barriers contributing to poverty among Indigenous peoples. The session provided an opportunity for members to share perspectives on improving access to supports and services and ensuring poverty reduction initiatives reflect the unique experiences and needs of Indigenous women, families, and communities. Panel participants shared insights on emerging issues affecting women and families in the region, including gender-based violence prevention, housing, poverty, community supports, and opportunities for collaboration. The Reconciliation Council continues to play an important role in advancing reconciliation and supporting policy discussions that reflect the voices and experiences of Indigenous women and girls throughout the province.

sports highlights for Tuesday, September the 8th, 2026. Jeff McNeil legged out an infield single to drive in the winning run in the bottom of the ninth inning, and the Athletics beat the Toronto Blue Jays 6-5 last night after blowing a four-run lead. Andrés Giménez hit a tying solo homer in the ninth for the Blue Jays 72-73, who remained a game behind Cleveland for the last American League wildcard. Helandro Kirk and Kazuma Okamoto also went deep, but Toronto ace Dylan Cease gave up five runs, four earned in five innings. Henry Bolt homered and scored three times from the leadoff spot for the ace, who have won five of six following a five-game losing streak. The rookie drew three walks and stole three bases. Zach Gelof also homered and knocked in a pair of runs for the Athletics. He swiped two bases and scored twice. Max Muncy reached on an infield single to start the bottom of the ninth before Lewis Varlin, 5-5, walked Donovan Walton and Bolt to lead the bases with two outs. McNeil hit a slow roller to shortstop and beat the throw to first as the winning run scored. Gelof drove in the first run with a ground rule double in the first inning. He scored on a throwing error by Okamoto at third base. Kirk homered to right center, leading off the second. Carlos Cortes had an RBI single for the ace in a two-run third, and Bolt smashed his ninth homer over the right field wall to make it 5-1 in the fifth. Aaron Judge was reinstated from the 60-day injured list last night by the New York Yankees. The three-time MVP hasn't played since May the 31st because of a broken right rib. New York was off yesterday and is scheduled to open a three-game series at home tonight against the Colorado Rockies. Judge traveled with the Yankees on their recent trip to the West Coast. He took batting practice on the field multiple times last weekend in San Diego and ran the bases as he worked toward his return. The slugger will rejoin New York's active roster without going on a minor league rehab assignment first. Throughout his absence, Judge said he wouldn't need a stint in the minors to get ready. With 19 games remaining in the regular season, the Yankees 81-62 are four games behind first-place Tampa Bay in the American League East. They hold a two-game edge over rival Boston 80-65 for the top American League wild card. New York was 36-23 after Judge last played on May the 31st and went 45-39 in the 84 games he has missed since. Other games from the American League. Baltimore beating Cleveland 6-4. Boston downing Los Angeles Angels 5-2. Detroit over Minnesota 5-4. From the National League. Los Angeles Dodgers downing Cincinnati 6-3. Philadelphia shutting out Atlanta 1-0. San Diego over Washington 3-2. New York Mets downing Miami 9-4. Milwaukee 4, Chicago Cubs 3. From the Interleague, Arizona beating Kansas City 5-4. What had been a quiet game for the Edmonton Elks leading rusher suddenly turned into a roar yesterday. Justin Rankin's 50-yard dash to the end zone gave the Elks their first lead of the Labor Day game, with 4 minutes remaining in a 38-28 win over the O's Calgary Stampeders. Rankin was minus one on four carries until he danced through Calgary defenders to the end zone. Elks quarterback Cody Fajardo said he was fired up. "It's nice when you get to hand the ball off and point at the end zone and watch him. He's the human joystick." Edmonton, 9-3, scored 24 points in the last 10 minutes of the game, and he raised an 18-point deficit from early in the second half. Cole Snyder scored a rushing touchdown with 19 seconds left to put an exclamation mark on the Elks' third straight victory. They remained atop the CFL's West Division and ahead of the Saskatchewan Roughriders 8-4, the Winnipeg Blue Bombers and BC Lions 6-6, and Stampeders 5-7. Edmonton's offense that started sluggishly picked up steam at the same time the skies opened up and dumped rain on McMullen Stadium. Olympic champion sprinter
Noah Lyles shut down his season because of injury and will not compete for the $150,000 U.S. first prizes in this week's Track Ultimate Championship. Lyles, who grabbed his left hamstring and pulled up in the final of the 200 meters at U.S. Nationals in July, said he discovered he had a small strain after that race that caused some other things to flare up, and it's made it hard for him to continue practicing. Lyles' name was not on the entry list released yesterday by World Athletics for the first-of-its-kind event, which begins Friday in Budapest. The 29-year-old who won the 100 meters at the Paris Olympics and is a four-time world champion in the 200 was set to be among the biggest names at Ultimate Championship. The meet will bring together world and Olympic champions from the last two seasons, along with other top-ranked athletes to compete for a $10 million prize pool. Lyles said he will still be in Budapest, where he'll have a role as an MC and creative advisor. Canada's Gabriela Dombrowski and Brazilian partner Luisa Stefani advanced to the quarterfinals in women's doubles action at the U.S. Open yesterday. The second-seeded duo struck three aces and converted four of their eight breakpoint chances to win the match in 55 minutes. The 34-year-old Dombrowski is a two-time U.S. Open doubles champion, having won the women's tournament with Aaron Rutliff of New Zealand in 2023 and 2025. No Canadians remain in the U.S. Open singles draws. Temperature standing at 12 degrees Celsius with cloudy skies this afternoon. Winds from the north 20, gusting up to 40 at times. Tonight, clear skies, temperature of just 3 degrees Celsius. Now for tomorrow, mainly sunny in the afternoon, south winds 20, a high of 14, cloudy overnight, temperature of 10. Thursday, rain in the forecast, south winds 30, gusting to 60, a high of 15. Showers overnight, temperature of 12. Friday, light rain with the high of 16, mainly sunny on Saturday, temperature of 13. Gromacatna. Mainly cloudy this afternoon, north winds 25, temperature of 12. Cloudy tonight, temperature of 5. Mainly sunny skies tomorrow, a high of 12. Cloudy overnight, temperature of 10. Marine forecast, showers ending overnight. Winds north 25 knots, diminishing to 10 to 15 late overnight and to light tomorrow morning. Winds becoming southwest 15 tomorrow evening. Thursday, southwest 35 in the morning, diminishing to 15 to 20 late in the afternoon. Friday, winds southwest 25 knots. Saturday, winds north 25 to 30 knots, diminishing to variable 10 to 15. 2:16 this afternoon, low tide 0.7, 9:12 tonight, high at 6.2.

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1: The regular monthly sitting is postponed to Tuesday, September the 15th. That's next Tuesday, 7 o'clock at the municipal office here in St. Augustine. Thank you. Now, we have Spirit in the Sky. And that's going out to Skippy. Happy 14th birthday from Vince and Cream Puff.

0: Spirit in the Sky that went out to Skippy. A happy 14th birthday coming from Vince and Cream Puff.
1: There once was a ship that put to sea. The name of the ship was a Bully of Tea.
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0: contest question for the adult of the listening audience. Wilt Chamberlain holds the record for the highest points scored in a single game of what sport? It's a single game of what sport in which Wilt Chamberlain holds the record for the highest points scored in a single game of? Give me a call on the 2790 line, adults.
1: I didn't believe in me. All her friends think she's a little crazy.
0: CJ, yes, hello. Try again, please. Wilt Chamberlain holds the record for the highest points scored in a single game of what sport are we referring to? Give me a call. CJ, yes, hello.
2: Basketball?
0: Yes, it's basketball. Wanda?
2: Yeah.
0: Thanks. Have a good day, Wanda.
2: You too. Bye.
0: Bye. There we go. Wanda with basketball. It's the NBA, which is basketball. So tune in, Wanda. You're going to have a chance to win the prize. And we have PJs for the prize this week. So good luck on Friday, Wanda.

0: 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Lucky 7 is at $141. The Loony Pot, $435. Good luck to all bingo players.
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The results are coming right up here on CJAS. 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Good luck. The following is the lotto results for Monday night, September 7th, starting out with your Grand Prix numbers. 9, 17, 25, 32, and 41. The Grand Numero is 7. Banco numbers. 3, 5, 11, 14, 20, 24, 25, 27, 30, 37, 38, 40, 46, 47,

water machine is out of working order at the municipality of St. Augustin, and the temperature is standing at 12. That's it for Radio Noon. Have a nice afternoon. Up next is Pam.

0: 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The entity is made up of the five Lower North Shore mayors and offers variety funding services to the residents of the territory. 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
3: Out there, 12. The winds are not so bad. They'll go 12, 18 kilometers, but it's really, really cloudy out there. Yeah, really cloudy. Sunsets at 6:26 tonight. Temperature off, tree cloudy. Tomorrow, Wednesday, you got sun and clouds reaching a 14. 14 will be your eye tomorrow. The winds will be south, 20 going 40, 10 overnight and cloudy. Now, Thursday, you're looking at 15 to 20 millimeters of rain coming. A wet Thursday, windy, south, 40 going, 60. Southwest, 20 to 40 overnight, temperature off, 12. Friday, you'll reach 16. It'll be sunny, but you still got a little bit of rain on and off. You may end up about 5 millimeters. Northwest winds, 20 going, 30. Beautiful Saturday, 13, lots of sunshine. Winds north, 20 at times, going 30. Now, as for Makatna, northwest winds 20 kilometers, sunsets at 6:27 tonight, cloudy, temperature off 5. Tomorrow, Tuesday, they'll reach a daytime high off 12. Sunny skies, winds southwest 30 going 50, cloudy and 10 overnight. Thursday, really wet, 20 to 25 millimeters of rain expected. Winds south 50 going all the way up to like 75. Friday, 15, about 5 millimeters of rain coming again on Friday. Touch and go with a little bit of sunshine, and the winds will be west, 20 going 30, 12 for Saturday. The marine forecast got showers ending overnight. The winds north, 25 knots, 10 to 15 overnight. Light by tomorrow morning, southwest 15 by tomorrow evening. Thursday, you got 35 knots of southwest wind. By late day, it'll back to 15 to 20. 216 out in Big Bay, tide is going to be low, 0.7 feet, 912 tonight, high at 6.2. 226, saltwater tide is low at a feet, 918 tonight, high at 6.2 feet. 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Back in a few little bit there, Ian, got a few birthday wishes for you this afternoon. 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
1: And Martha Sheep, that goes out to you there, Ian. Happy birthday wishes coming from Vince. Birthday wishes from Weller and Joy, Farron and Sabrina, Israel and Stella, Darrell and Lucy. Happy birthday.

Happy birthday wishes to you, Ian, from Vince, Weller and Joy, Fiona and Sabrina. Happy birthday, Ian, from Israel and Stella, Darrell and Lucy. Sink the Bismarck. Happy birthday, Ian, from Lennox and Trisha. From Ginger and Gia, Jason and Jenny. Happy birthday from Nikki and Tamara, Wanda and Jesse.

Happy birthday to you, Ian, coming from Lennox and Trisha, Ginger and Gia. Happy birthday, Lennox, from Jason and Jenny, Nikki and Tamara, Wanda and Jesse. 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
1: Temperature's 12 out there, 12, and it's cloudy. Yeah, it's cloudy. Nothing falling, though. Nothing falling. The winds are not too bad. Sometimes they'll come to about 16 or 18 or so, then they'll fall back down to about 10. Yeah. Sunset's at 6:26 tonight, and it's cloudy with a temperature off 3. Tomorrow, Wednesday, a daytime high off 14. Sunny skies with south winds 20 going 40, 10 overnight, and cloudy. A wet Thursday, 15 to 20 millimeters of rain. Windy, south, 40 going 60, 15 in a day, 12 overnight. Friday, you're looking at a high off 16. You may end up with 5 millimeters of rain mixing with that sunshine. Northwest winds, 20 going 30. And Saturday, 13, beautiful sunshine. Winds north, 20 at times, going up to 30. As for Macatna, they're at 11 up there. The winds are northwest, 25 kilometers. Sunsets at 6:27 tonight. Cloudy and a temperature off 5. Tomorrow is Wednesday. They'll reach 12 or daytime high. Southwest winds, 30 going 50. 10 overnight and cloudy. Now, as for Thursday, a real wet one. 20 to 25 millimeters of rain they're looking at. The winds will be south, anywhere from 50 going up to like 75. Friday, sunny skies, a little bit of rain mixed in with it. May get around 5 millimeters. The winds will be west, 20 going 30. 12 for Saturday. Beautiful sunshiny day. Winds north, 20 going 40. As for the marine forecast, showers ends overnight tonight. The winds north, 25 knots. Overnight, it backpacks to 10 to 15 knots. Light winds in the morning tomorrow. Southwest by tomorrow evening, 15 knots. Thursday, you got 35 knots of southwest in the morning. Later in the day, it'll diminish down to like 15 to 20 knots. And as for the tide, at 2:16 in Big Bay, it's going to be low at 0.7 feet. 9:12 tonight, high at 6.2. 2:26, saltwater tide's low at a feet. 9:18 tonight, high at 6.2 feet. Walking the streets of my hometown, Ian, happy birthday from Benita and Murray, Bruno and Melissa, Marky and Kimmy. Happy birthday, Ian, from Darcy and Colleen, Farron and Peggy.

Happy birthday, Ian, coming from Benita and Murray, Bruno and Melissa, Marky and Kimmy. Happy birthday from Darcy and Colleen, Farron and Pagan. Farron and Peggy. Snakes Call at Night. That's for you, Ian. Birthday wishes from Randy and Mariette, Alfred and Teresa, Terry and Rachel. Happy birthday from Derek and Tracy, Travis, Janice, and Jersey.

0: Happy birthday, Ian, coming from Travis, Janice, and Jersey, Derek and Tracy, Terry and Rachel. Happy birthday from Alfred and Teresa, Randy and Mariette.
1: British Columbian Terry Fox lost his leg to cancer at the age of 18, and he began his cross-country run in 1980. The Marathon of Hope, which runs strong to today, even though he lost his battle. Terrence Stanley Fox was born in Winnipeg July 28, 1958. He died June 28, 1981, New Westminster, B.C. He was educated at Simon Fraser University. He is also the recipient of the Champion of Order of Canada. This humanitarian and cancer research activist has inspired many, not only in Canada, but around the world.

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I got one more for you this afternoon, Ian. Peter Jacobs, tribute to the Lower North Shore. Happy birthday from Telly and Emily, Marsha and Lias. Happy birthday from Mario, Lizette and Zeno, Jordan and Stephanie.

Happy birthday to you, Ian, coming from Tally and Amity, Marshawn Elias, Mario, Zeno and Lizette, Jordan and Stephanie. Happy birthday.

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1: 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The Grand Numero is 7. Banco numbers 3, 5, 11, 14, 20, 24, 25, 27, 30, 37, 38, 40, 46, 47, 49, 51, 55, 57, 59, and 63. As for the astral, your day is 20, your month April, the year 21, and your sign is Virgo. 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

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Fans of country music singer Roseanne Cash are sending prayers her way after she called off a couple of shows due to a medical emergency. Her management team shared news on Sunday in a statement on her Facebook page. Roseanne Cash must postpone her performances due to an unexpected medical emergency, the statement read. She is recovering under her doctor's supervision, who have recommended a temporary restriction on travel and performing. Cash, 71, is the oldest daughter of country music legend Johnny Cash. She has won 4 Grammy Awards. Cash has released 14 albums. Her last, She Remembers Everything, came in 2018. She is also an author as well and has published 4 books. Riley Green is still single despite being one of country music's most lustered after stars. But he says that the qualifications he's looking for in a love interest are actually pretty simple. During a new interview on Today to promote the upcoming season of The Voice, Green fielded a question about whether he preferred to settle down with someone who's from Nashville or his home state of Alabama. He replied, "That, well, it doesn't really matter. I don't know what I'm looking for, you know," the singer reflected. "I don't care where they live at. The only thing Green knows for sure is that any potential girlfriend has to get a seal of approval from 2 very important figures in my life. Probably just somebody that I may think my mom will like, and Carl. If Carl and my mom like her, Carl's my dog. We should just line him up and have Carl see who he goes to," he jokes. Carl is an Australian cattle dog, corgi mixed, frequently appears in spotlight himself. He's got his own Instagram page and appeared alongside Green in ad campaigns for Bush Light and Gildan Underwear. The rumor mill has linked Green to several different women in recent years, including Megan Maroney and Ella Langley, but none of these relationships were confirmed, and it seems like most of the momentum behind the Langley rumors stem from their hit duet, You Look Like You Love Me. Taylor Swift is back on top at country radio. The pop star superstar's Toy Story 5 soundtrack hit, I Knew It, I Knew You, reached number 1 on the U.S. country radio chart last week, making Swift's first song to the top list in 13 years. I Knew It, I Knew You also serves as Swift's 13th chart-topping song at U.S. country radio as a solo artist, while it's her 14th overall. The song, written and produced by Swift and Jack Antonoff, previously broke multiple streaming records and reached number 1 on the all-genre Billboard Hot 100 chart following its release in June. Ciara's family is growing again. The singer, 40, is pregnant and expecting her 5th baby with her NFL husband, Russell Wilson, 37. They announced in a September 6 Instagram post. Since tying the knot in 2016, Ciara and Wilson have welcomed 3 children together. Daughters, Amora, 2, Sienna, 9, and son, Wynn, at 6 years old. The Grammy Award-winning singer previously welcomed a son, Future, who's 12, but her ex-fiancé rapper, Future. Third time's charm, Lainey Wilson is heading back to the CMAs again. The 34-year-old country star will return to host the 60th Annual Country Music Association Awards, marking her 3rd consecutive year in a row, and her 2nd consecutive year as the show's solo host. The milestone ceremony will take place Wednesday, November the 18th, live from Nashville's Bridgestone Arena. The 12-time CMA Award winner has hosted the ceremony for the past 2 years, first sharing the stage with Luke Bryan and Peyton Manning in 2024 before returning as the show's solo host in 2025. This year's ceremony will mark the 60th anniversary of CMA Awards, which first aired in 1967, and its longest-running annual music awards program on network television. The show will celebrate the artists, songwriters, musicians, and industry professionals who have helped shape country music over the past 6 decades. Kacey Musgraves has a ballsy comeback from a fan criticizing her new tour prop. The country star kicked off her Middle of Nowhere tour on August 21st with a decidedly cheeky addition to her stage setup, 2 sparky disco balls. Musgraves, 38, rides around on disco balls during her performance off Rhinestone, making sure there's little confusion about what exactly she's going for. And while the giant disco balls might not be for everyone, Musgraves seems to be having plenty of fun with them.
The singer recently joked about the prop during a show where her grandmother, affectionately known as Nana, was in the audience. "It takes a lot of balls to get up here and do what I do every night," she said. "It takes two gigantic, sparkly balls. I've actually got my Nana in the house tonight, and she's always told me, 'Honey, if you're going to do something, do it big, do it sparkly.'" Nana, is this what you had in mind? It's not the first time Musgraves has worried about what her grandmother might think of her increasingly cheeky material. The singer has previously said Nana wasn't exactly a fan of Dry Spell, one of the more sexually suggestive songs on her latest album, which was released back in May. Temperature's 12 out there. Yeah, still sits at 12. Cloudy. Nothing falling, though. Every now and then when you get a puff of wind, it'll go with 16 or 18 from the northwest. Sunset's at 6:26 tonight. Cloudy and a temperature of 3. Tomorrow's Wednesday. You'll reach a daytime high of 14. You got a mix of sun and clouds. Winds south, 20 going 40, 10 overnight and cloudy. 15 to 20 millimeters of rain. Looks like we're going to get on Thursday. Winds south, 40 going 60. Temperature off 15, 12 overnight. Friday, you're going to have a daytime high of 16. Sunny skies, touch and go with a bit of rain. Maybe around 5 millimeters. Winds northwest, 20 going 30, 13 for Saturday. Macatna's at 11 up there. Northwest winds, 25 kilometers. Sunset's at 6:27 tonight. Cloudy and a temperature off 5. Tomorrow, Wednesday. Daytime high of 12 for Macatna. Winds southwest, 30 going 50. Cloudy and 10 overnight. Thursday, 20 to 25 millimeters of rain they may get. Winds south, 50 going up to like 75. 15 on Friday. Sunny, touch and go with a little bit of rain. They may end up with 5 millimeters. Winds west, 20 going 30. Beautiful sunshiny Saturday. High of 12. Winds north, 20 going 40. The marine forecast got scattered showers ending overnight tonight. The winds north, 25 knots. Overnight, it'll back to 10 to 15. Light winds in the morning tomorrow, southwest 15 knots by tomorrow evening. Thursday, the winds will be southwest 35 knots in the morning, later in the day 15 to 20. 2:16 out in Big Bay, tide is going to be low, 0.7 feet. 9:12 tonight, high at 6.2. 2:26, up water tides low at a feet. 9:18 tonight, high at 6.2 feet. 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
0: A notice coming from your general director, Corrine Driscoll, that the regular monthly sitting that was scheduled for tonight is postponed until next Tuesday, September the 15th, at 7 o'clock at the Municipal Hall here in St. Augustine. And at the municipality, the water machine is out of order.

0: Ed Elzer's contest question, give me a shout. 2790 line. Who is this young singer that's back on top at country radio? The pop superstar's story, Toy Story 5 soundtrack hit. I knew it. I knew you. Reached number one on the U.S. country radio chart this week. Who is she? This pop superstar. Pop superstar with the Toy Story 5 soundtrack hit. I knew it. I knew you. She's back at number one on the U.S. country radio. Good afternoon. You're on the air.
1: Miley Cyrus?
0: Nope, not Miley. Try again. I knew it. I knew you. The pop superstars Toy Story 5 soundtrack hit. Reached number one on the U.S. country radio chart. Good afternoon. You're on the air.
2: Taylor Swift.
0: Taylor Swift is right. Is that you, Marcella?
2: Yes.
0: Well, have a good evening, Marcella.
2: You too, Pam.
0: All right, girl. Bye.
2: Bye.
0: Yep, Taylor Swift is back on top at country radio, U.S. country radio chart. This week with a hit soundtrack. I knew it. I knew you. Have a good evening, Marcella.

0: If you want to reach Neil Driscoll for Relay Nordique, you dial 581-805-3026. That was busy or no answer for Neil. Leave him your name and number. He'll call you back.
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temperature sits at 12, cloudy. Cloudy to winds. When you get a gust, they're going like 16, 18 or so from the northwest. Sunsets at 6:26 tonight. Cloudy and a temperature off 3. Tomorrow, Wednesday, a daytime high off 14. Sunny but winds south 20 going 40, 10 overnight and cloudy. Thursday, you're in for a wet one, 15 to 20 millimeters of rain, winds south 40 going 60, southwest 20 to 40 overnight and a temperature off 12. 16 for Friday. You got some sunshine, bit of rain mixed in with it. You may end up with 5 millimeters, northwest winds 20 going 30. Beautiful Saturday, high off 13. Lots of sunshine, winds north 20 at times going 30. Macatna is at 11 up there. Northwest winds 25 kilometers. Sunsets at 6:27 tonight. Cloudy and a temperature off 5. Tomorrow, daytime high off 12 for Macatna. Sunny skies, southwest winds 30 going 50. 10 overnight and cloudy. Thursday, you're looking at 20 to 25 millimeters of rain. Winds south 50 at times going up to like 75 or so. Southwest, anywhere from 20 to 40 overnight. Friday, 15 is daytime high. Winds west, 20 going 30. Sunny with a little bit of rain mixed in with it, around 5 millimeters or so. Beautiful Saturday, high of 12. Lots of sunshine. Winds north, 20 going 30. The marine forecast got showers ending overnight tonight. Winds north, 25 knots. Late tonight, it'll back to 10 to 15. Light winds in the morning tomorrow. Southwest, 15 knots by tomorrow evening. Thursday, you got winds 35 knots in the morning from the old southwest, backing 15 to 20 late in the day. Out in Big Bay, the tide is low right now, 0.7 feet. 9:12 tonight, high at 6.2. Saltwater tides are low at a feet. 9:12 tonight, high at 6.2 feet. Clear skies in Bay Como tonight with a temperature off 4, along with 7 islands of Port Cartier. They'll have a temperature off 2, a low of plus 2, clear skies. Clear skies in Anticosti and Mingani. Natashquan got clear skies with a low off 2. And Chevry, a low plus 2, clear and clear skies in Blanc-Sablon tonight. Winds north, 20 going 40 and a low off plus 3.

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1: 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If it's your birthday today, happy birthday. Aries, the bigger your plans, the more closely you need to work with other people. Having a dream is not enough. You must be able to turn that dream into a concrete reality, and that is unlikely to happen if you insist on going it alone. Taurus, you have been far too modest about your achievements in recent weeks, and now let the world know who you are and what you can do. With Mercury joining the Sun, the most dynamic area of your chart today, that won't be a problem. Gemini, you will need to be more pushy on the home front today as a loved one seems unable to make up their mind about what they should be doing. They may genuinely be confused, but more likely it's just laziness, so nudge them in the right direction. Cancer, cosmic activity in the area of your chart that governs your social life will make it easy to get out and about and have a good time. The more others complain that you are neglecting your duties, the more determined you will be to sing and dance. Leo, you must not allow a partner or colleague to force you into making a hasty decision. Even if you trust their judgment, it's unlikely the situation will work out well if you act too quickly. So dig in your heels and refuse to be budged. Virgo, Mercury's moving to your sign today will do wonders for the way you think and the way you communicate. You won't lack for ideas and you won't be lost for words when it comes to explaining what you're going to be doing. Libra, a slight delay early in the day could work in your favor because by the time you reach your destination, those who are ahead of you will have done most of the heavy lifting. Make sure you return the favor if you ever get the chance. Scorpio, try not to get too dragged into situations in which you have no personal interests at stake. The more others call on you to get involved, the more you should make it clear to them that, on this occasion, at least, they are on their own. Sagittarius, opportunities to move up in the world are about to come thick and fast, so be ready to act quickly and decisively, and don't waste time worrying about what your actions might mean for other people. Do they ever worry about you? Capricorn, things that you found difficult to come to grips with in the past will come easy to you now that Mercury's moving in your favor again. Puzzles that confound other people won't stand a chance when confronted by your keen mind. Aquarius, you may be inclined to sweep away everything that went before so that you can start again, but don't be hasty. Be patient and let fate take its course. Pisces, cosmic activity in your opposite sign will bring some kind of challenge over the next few days, and it is of the utmost importance that you stay calm and think logically. If you let your emotions get the better of you, it could be a challenge you lose.
2: I had no choice but to hear you. You stated your case time and again.

The two-hour mix show has drawn to the end for the day. We hope you enjoy the fantastic music and the entertainment news. Stay tuned to the RPC. Have a great one.

0: It's 3 o'clock, and welcome to the RPC show on CJAS. Coming up on the show, your 4 o'clock news segment, updated weather forecast, trivia, and a great variety of music. 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Cloudy with clear breaks this evening, temperature of 10. Clear overnight, a low of 3. Tomorrow, mainly sunny in the afternoon, south winds 25, a high of 14, cloudy overnight. Rain coming in on Thursday, south winds 30, gusting to 60 at times, temperature of 15. Showers continuing overnight. Light rain for Friday, a high of 16, cloudy overnight 7. Mainly sunshine for Saturday, temperature of 13. Marine forecast for the Northeast Gulf. Showers ending overnight. Winds north 20 knots, diminishing to north 10 to 15 late overnight and to light tomorrow morning. Winds increasing to southwest 15 to 20 tomorrow evening. Thursday morning, winds southwest 35 knots, diminishing to 15 to 20 late in the day. Friday, winds southwest 25 knots. Saturday, winds north 25 to 35 knots, diminishing to variable 10 to 15. North Shore and Lower North Shore. Baie-Comeau, clear skies tonight, plus 4. Sutil, Port Cartier, Mingani, clear, a low plus 3 with risk of frost. Anticosti, clear skies, plus 4. Natasquan and Chevry, clearing this evening, a low plus 2 with risk of frost. And for Blanc-Sablon, clear skies, winds north 20, gusting to 40, becoming light tonight, a low plus 3. Weather forecast brought to you by CJAS.
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0: The Chev got stuck, and the Ford got stuck, and the Chevron stuck when the Dodge showed up. 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
1: Weather forecast issued by Environment Canada, brought to you by CJAS. Cloudy with clear breaks this evening, temperature of 10. Clear overnight, a low of 3. Tomorrow, mainly sunny in the afternoon, south winds 25, a high of 14, cloudy overnight. Rain coming in on Thursday, south winds 30, gusting to 60 at times, temperature of 15. Showers continuing overnight. Light rain for Friday, a high of 16, cloudy overnight 7. Mainly sunshine for Saturday, temperature of 13. Marine forecast for the Northeast Gulf. Showers ending overnight. Winds north 20 knots, diminishing to north 10 to 15 late overnight and to light tomorrow morning. Winds increasing to southwest 15 to 20 tomorrow evening. Thursday morning, winds southwest 35 knots, diminishing to 15 to 20 late in the day. Friday, winds southwest 25 knots. Saturday, winds north 25 to 35 knots, diminishing to variable 10 to 15. North Shore and Lower North Shore. Bay Como, clear skies tonight, plus 4. Sutil, Port Cartier, Mingani, clear, a low plus 3 with risk of frost. Anticosti, clear skies, plus 4. Natasquan and Chevry, clearing this evening, a low plus 2 with risk of frost. And for Blanc, clear skies, winds north 20, gusting to 40. Becoming light tonight, a low plus 3. Weather forecast brought to you by CJAS. 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

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These are people who have dedicated their lives to help others that are in need of help. 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

4 o'clock news for Tuesday, September the 8th, 2026. Prime Minister Mark Carney is warning Canadians that times are going to get tough as new retaliatory tariffs kick in. In his latest taped address to the public, he says Canada is making moves to become more economically independent and less reliant on trade with an increasingly erratic U.S. administration. The Prime Minister says in many ways, increased American aggression forced Canada to come to life, citing a variety of historic examples. Prime Minister Carney warns, however, that the current trade war is not going to be easy for Canadians. And I won't pretend otherwise, but Canadians have faced difficult stretches before, and what's carried us through has never, ever been just one measure. It's always been Canadians looking out for each other. He cited the decisions made by Canadian consumers and travelers as among the most powerful decisions taken at the kitchen table, not the boardroom table. Starting September the 11th, travelers in Quebec will have a new way to discover, book, and connect their intercity bus journeys across the province and beyond. Through strategic marketing, digital distribution, and ticketing collaboration between FlixBus and Autobus Mayu, customers will be able to book Autobus Mayu's existing Montreal, Laval, Gatineau, 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Autobus Mayu remains the operator of the Montreal-Laval-Gatineau-Ottawa service, which offers 4 daily trips in each direction 7 days a week, connecting Montreal-Laval-Gatineau and Ottawa through 6 convenient stops, including Gare Autocars Montréal, Metro Cartier, Station de la Cité, Place de Portage, Waller Street, and Saint Laurent. The collaboration brings together Autobus Mayu's nearly 70 years of transportation expertise in Quebec with FlixBus travel technology platform, an extensive North American network to give passengers greater visibility of travel options, convenient online booking, and expanded access to other destinations beyond Montreal, Laval, Gatineau, and the Ottawa corridor. Founded in 1958 and based in Abitibi-Témiscamingue, Autobus Mayu is one of Quebec's most established passenger transportation companies, providing scheduled intercity, charter, school, and workforce transportation services throughout the province. FlixBus is part of FlixSE, the global travel tech company whose technology platform connects travelers with bus and rail services around the world. Since early June, Vancouver Highland helicopters and a crew of pilots and maintenance and support teams have been attacking wildfires from Quebec and the Northwest Territories to Alberta and British Columbia. Among other rotary and fixed-wing aircraft, the North Saanich-based company is using its S-92A Sikorsky Fire Raptor. VIH is the first to convert this particular model of Sikorsky for firefighting. It's normally used in search and rescue, the heavy lift industry, and to ferry heads of state. The S-92 is essentially stripped to the frame and fitted with high-speed pumps and hoses that fill an accordion-style water bladder under its belly to douse flames on the front lines. VIH crews have moved steadily west since the wildfire season began. The chief operating officer, Jen Norrie, said the Fire Raptors and the company's converted S-61 Sikorsky helicopters are proving their worth. The Fire Raptors are known for their cycle speed, the turnaround time for filling buckets from lakes and rivers and hitting fires. It's a critical component to fighting fires, said Ms. Norrie, because speed in picking up the water and returning to the fire allows for more water drops on aggressive fires. 2 VIH Fire Raptor helicopters are under contract with the Canadian Interagency Forest Fire Center, and another is with the BC Wildfire Service, with 2 stationed at OPE and the other in Kelowna.
The fire raptors have been involved in all of the big fires in the Okanagan and Fraser Canyon this season. The fire raptors have 5,000-liter retractable tanks with rapid overfill capability of 48 seconds and can cruise at 270 kilometers per hour. The helicopters can also transport up to 19 firefighters for rapid frontline deployment. The VIH Aviation Group employs about 300 across its Ely logging, construction, offshore oil, and firefighting businesses, with about 180 based at its headquarters at Victoria International Airport. The company has had 28 pilots in the firefighting fray. The Hookup app Grindr is on the hook for a huge payout after settling a UK lawsuit that alleged sensitive information about its users, including their HIV status, was sold to advertisers. The California-based company agreed last week to pay approximately 48.6 million Canadian to some 12,000 people who signed up to the claim filed by London law firm Austin Aes in 2024. The claim alleges Grindr violated UK privacy protection laws for a period prior to April 2020, when Grindr updated its consent guidelines by sharing data with other companies in exchange for payment or commercial benefits. That data included users' HIV status, most recent HIV testing dates and result, and whether or not they were using PrEP, an HIV prevention regimen. Such information is provided voluntarily by users, and they can choose whether or not to display it publicly on their profiles. Eligible claimants who used the free version of the app between 2016 and 2020 will be entitled to $4,050 Canadian each if paid equally. The publicly traded company will pay out the first half of the settlement by the end of this year and the remainder by March 31st, 2027.

0: weather forecast issued by Environment Canada, brought to you by CJAS. Cloudy with clear breaks this evening, temperature of 10. Clear overnight, a low of 3. Tomorrow, mainly sunny in the afternoon, south winds 25, a high of 14, cloudy overnight. Rain coming in on Thursday, south winds 30, gusting to 60 at times, temperature of 15. Showers continuing overnight. Light rain for Friday, a high of 16, cloudy overnight 7. Mainly sunshine for Saturday, temperature of 13. Marine forecast for the Northeast Gulf. Showers ending overnight. Winds north 20 knots, diminishing to north 10 to 15 late overnight and to light tomorrow morning. Winds increasing to southwest 15 to 20 tomorrow evening. Thursday morning, winds southwest 35 knots, diminishing to 15 to 20 late in the day. Friday, winds southwest 25 knots. Saturday, winds north 25 to 35 knots, diminishing to variable 10 to 15. North Shore and Lower North Shore. Baie-Comeau, clear skies tonight, plus 4. Sutil, Port Cartier, Mingani, clear, a low plus 3 with risk of frost. Anticosti, clear skies, plus 4. Natasquan and Chevry, clearing this evening, a low plus 2 with risk of frost. And for Blanc-Sablon, clear skies, winds north 20, gusting to 40. Becoming light tonight, a low plus 3. Weather forecast brought to you by CJAS.
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0: weather forecast issued by Environment Canada, brought to you by CJAS. Cloudy with clear breaks this evening, temperature of 10. Clear overnight, a low of 3. Tomorrow, mainly sunny in the afternoon, south winds 25, a high of 14, cloudy overnight. Rain coming in on Thursday, south winds 30, gusting to 60 at times, temperature of 15. Showers continuing overnight. Light rain for Friday, a high of 16, cloudy overnight 7. Mainly sunshine for Saturday, temperature of 13. Marine forecast for the Northeast Gulf. Showers ending overnight. Winds north 20 knots, diminishing to north 10 to 15 late overnight and to light tomorrow morning. Winds increasing to southwest 15 to 20 tomorrow evening. Thursday morning, winds southwest 35 knots, diminishing to 15 to 20 late in the day. Friday, winds southwest 25 knots. Saturday, winds north 25 to 35 knots, diminishing to variable 10 to 15. North Shore and Lower North Shore. Baie-Comeau, clear skies tonight, plus 4. Sutil, Port Cartier, Mingani, clear, a low plus 3 with risk of frost. Anticosti, clear skies, plus 4. Natasquan and Chevry, clearing this evening, a low plus 2 with risk of frost. And for Blanc-Sablon, clear skies, winds north 20, gusting to 40, becoming light tonight, a low plus 3. Weather forecast brought to you by CJAS. 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

0: Radio, you air it every day, and I know you like it, so listen what I say. There's a station I know much better than the rest, and the station I mean is CJAS. Get you up in the morning and on the ball. Before you know it, you're dancing, singing, and all.
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3: 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A few community projects that we helped realize: Old House Pond with the Canadian Junior Rangers, the Memory Tree, the Memorial Site, and some of the tourism attractions that you see around the village now, including the Lookout and the Fishing Hut, the museum, the local heritage house. The SHC, unification is the smartest form of community.

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1: Welcome to the 5 o'clock news roundup for Tuesday, September the 8th, 2026. From the municipality of St. Augustine, notice of promulgation of bylaw number 2025-R003. Public notice is hereby given that the following bylaw was adopted by the Municipal Council on June the 26th, 2025. Bylaw number 2025-R003. The purpose of this bylaw is to decree the implementation of a marina on the St. Augustine Riverfront for boaters and to play a key role in the evacuation of the community. The amount of the loan is $1,570,607, with $742,739 subsidized by the Plan Nord and MRC Gulf St. Laurent. The remaining balance of $827,868 will be a loan carried by the municipality of St. Augustine for a 20-year term. This bylaw was approved by the Minister of Municipal Affairs on September the 1st, 2026. This bylaw comes into force in accordance with the law and is available on the municipality of St. Augustine's website and during regular office hours here in St. Augustine. According to EMAG Quebec, over the past 5 years, the proportion of young people donating blood has been increasing more rapidly on the North Shore compared to the rest of Quebec. 2 years ago, the organization noted that the number of young people donating blood had been declining in the province since 2019. Spokesperson for EMAG Quebec, José Lirivi, said there has been a decline among young people since the pandemic. They have deserted blood drives en masse. The good news is that the damage is less extensive on the North Shore. It could be said that the crack is healing a little faster there, as well than in the rest of the province. In the region, the category of the youngest donors, age 18 to 29, who attend EMAG Quebec mobile blood drives, has increased by 11% since 2021. At the provincial level, the increase in attendance rate for this age group is more like 2%. In the region, as elsewhere in Quebec, the organization's team of volunteers works to raise awareness among young people. EMAG Quebec will therefore meet with students at CJEP Baie-Comeau this fall. First, there is a space, but there is also a fairly young population that fills two boxes, 18 to 29-year-olds and new donors. However, the North Shore remains a region that presents certain challenges for EMAG Quebec. There's no permanent donation center in the area. Madame Lirivi explains that the organization's visit to the region requires extensive logistical coordination, which prevents EMAG Quebec from organizing collections during the winter. In 2024, the organization also had to abandon its blood drives in Harrisane Pier, among other places, due to uncertainty related to weather conditions. Some regular donors are harder to reach in the fall in the region. There are a lot of people out hunting. The next mobile blood drives in the region takes place from October the 19th to the 28th. EMAG Quebec's fall tour on the North Shore begins in Port Cartier, then continues to Sept-Îles and ends in Baie-Comeau this year. After being involved in an accident on Route 138 in Portneuf-sur-Mer Saturday, the Blue Jeans Blue group gives an update. The group wrote on its Facebook page, "Our two most injured members have been discharged from the hospital. They have had some bruises, a small fracture of the sternum for Lou, and the feeling of having been hit with a baseball bat, but they should be 100% functional in the coming weeks. Thank you to everyone for the kind words, and a big thank you also to the Good Samaritans, paramedics, and staff at the Baie-Comeau Hospital." The group concludes by reassuring people, stating that morale is good. The Quebec government announced a new tentative agreement with the Quebec Midwives Association, RSFQ. This agreement spans 6 years, covering the period from the expiration of the last agreement in 2024 through 2030. This agreement applies to more than 300 midwives in the Health and Social Services Network. It maintains that in addition to improving their working conditions and promoting the retention and development of expertise, the agreement will enhance the services offered and facilitate access, particularly to prenatal care and childbirth services. RSFQ members have yet to vote on the agreement's terms, which is why the details of the document remain confidential for now. Among other things, the midwives were seeking attendance bonuses for deliveries and responsibility bonuses for department heads. Since the 2023 healthcare system reform, midwives have been part of the Council of Physicians, Dentists, Pharmacists, and Midwives, a structure that imposes a certain hierarchy on them, along with expanded roles as department heads, said the spokesperson for the RSFQ's Mobilization Committee. Accessibility in the regions was also among the RSFQ's concerns. Last night, a Quebec family that has called Canada home for the past 8 years boarded a flight to India after their refugee claim was denied, forcing them to leave the country. The Kumar family came to Canada in April 2018 and claimed asylum. Arish Kumar said he left India because he believed his life was in danger. On August the 4th, the family learned their asylum claim had been denied and they would have to leave Canada on September the 7th. Arish said his wife was detained by the Canada Border Services Agency, CBSA, last week. Data from the CBSA showed that in the first 6 months of 2026, just over half of all removals across Canada took place in Quebec. For Arish's two sons, the news came as a shock. Is 14, the other 12 years old. The family applied to remain in Canada on humanitarian grounds, but that application was refused. They have since asked for a judicial review. Mr. Hanaway with the Immigration Workers Center has been helping the family. He said he does not understand why the family is being forced to leave. Mr. Anyway added that Arish, a truck driver, was considered an essential worker during the COVID-19 pandemic. The two boys have also spent most of their lives in Quebec. Mr. Anyway don't think it sends a very strong signal about our values being very different than our neighbors down south in this current climate. An 18-year-old man has been charged with being an accessory after the fact to the murder of the Salaberry de Valleyfield barber who was killed Friday in a Putin restaurant. Felix Lepage is scheduled to appear in court today. The suspect has no prior criminal record. Police are reportedly still searching for one or more accomplices. On Friday, a hooded and armed man allegedly entered Jordan Gagne's workplace, the OTF barbershop in Salaberry de Valleyfield, and shot him. Seriously wounded, the 23-year-old victim managed to escape and take refuge in the La Belle Province restaurant where he was reportedly shot a second time. Although the suspect was armed, his intention was not to kill him. This murder appears to be the result of a $500 contract killing that went horribly wrong. The reasons why someone would have wanted to have Jordan Gagne beaten up are currently unknown. However, it is known that he pleaded guilty to breaching court orders on several occasions and to possessing substances for the purpose of trafficking in 2022. He also pleaded not guilty to charges of possession and trafficking of substances in 2024 and 2025. The young father was still awaiting trial in these most recent cases. King Charles authorized a letter to senior British officials yesterday confirming that his youngest son, Prince Harry, and Harry's wife Meghan remain non-working royals following their return to the UK. The letter, which was shared with Harry's team and sent as guidance to senior officials in the government and military, said that after Harry and Meghan stepped down from official royal duties in 2020, they are no longer working members of the royal family. This position, distinct from the state and royal duties undertaken by the working royal family, and with the personal latitude it brings the couple in respect of financial independence and protection of their privacy as they would wish, will continue to be fully respected. It follows that there is no change to the current status of the Duke and Duchess of Sussex. The charitable work of the Duke and Duchess is a personal matter for them both and undertaken in their private capacity. In short, their position is akin to private citizens with commercial and charitable interest. Prince Harry and his family arrived back in Britain late last month, 6 years after quitting royal duties and moving to the United States. The couple had left for the U.S. in 2020, stepping down from official royal duties to chart independent careers. But they never left the headlines as Harry accused the royals of neglect, the tabloid press of ruining his life, and the government of failing to provide enough security for him to ever return home. On September the 1st and 2nd, the Provincial Indigenous Women's Reconciliation Council met in Gander to discuss priorities affecting Indigenous women, families, and communities throughout Newfoundland and Labrador, with a focus on advancing reconciliation, addressing poverty, and exploring the social impacts of resource development. Throughout the two-day meeting, Reconciliation Council members reviewed progress on the implementation of the 196 recommendations contained in the Hear Our Voices report and discussed ongoing efforts to address systemic barriers facing Indigenous women and girls. On the first day, there was significant discussions regarding the social impacts of resource development and extraction projects on Indigenous communities. Discussions also explored the impacts of implementing gender equality, diversity, and inclusion plans and environmental assessment processes. Reconciliation Council members also heard from 12 Neighbors, a Fredericton, New Brunswick-based community initiative that combines housing, recovery support, and employment opportunities to help individuals transition out of poverty and homelessness. The presentation highlighted innovative approaches to supportive housing and community development. The organization's Housing First model provides permanent housing alongside wraparound supports and pathways to employment. Second day of the meeting, officials from the Department of Social Supports and Well-being presented on the province's poverty reduction strategy and engaged council members in discussions on barriers contributing to poverty among Indigenous peoples. The session provided an opportunity for members to share perspectives on improving access to supports and services and ensuring poverty reduction initiatives reflect the unique experiences and needs of Indigenous women, families, and communities. Panel participants shared insights on emerging issues affecting women and families in the region, including gender-based violence prevention, housing, poverty, community supports, and opportunities for collaboration. The Reconciliation Council continues to play an important role in advancing reconciliation and supporting policy discussions that reflect the voices and experiences of Indigenous women and girls throughout the province. With Canada's new counter-tariffs against the United States set to take effect today, Quebec's government announced measures it says will diversify the economy while protecting local businesses and jobs. Late yesterday evening, Treasury Board Secretary and the Ministry of Economy, Innovation and Energy said the government aims to be prepared should the situation escalate further. Premier Christine Frechette stepped back from the provincial election campaign yesterday to call a special cabinet meeting on the intensifying trade war with the United States. The move comes as Canada plans to retaliate against the latest U.S. tariffs, slapping new duties ranging from 15 to 50% on hundreds of American products. Those Canadian counter-tariffs are set to take effect today. The new Canadian duties are part of the dollar-for-dollar response promised by Prime Minister Mark Carney last August, following the breakdown of negotiations with the U.S. and the implementation of 50% tariffs on nearly $28 billion worth of Canadian products. Under the procurement changes outlined in the release, the CAQ can now reserve public contracts for companies with an establishment in Quebec or Canada. Public tenders can also require goods to be manufactured or processed locally, and bidders can receive a 15% preference margin based on Quebec or Canadian value-added content. Additionally, for construction contracts valued under $9.2 million, the Transport Ministry, Santé Quebec, and the SQI will have to require that at least 15% of the value of materials and equipment be Quebec or Canadian sourced. The release notes that the $9.2 million threshold on construction rules aligns with flexibility allowed under international trade agreements. The 15% local content rule was chosen to boost regional suppliers without causing material shortages or supply chain overeating. The province is also expanding direct financial support. Yesterday, 8 young suspects were arrested by Longueuil police after a chase between the South Shore and Montreal involving a stolen vehicle and an armed assault. A woman in her 40s was allegedly involved in an altercation with the occupants of a vehicle and was the target of an armed assault involving the vehicle in question. The events occurred Sunday around 9:50 p.m. in the parking lot of a business. Fortunately, the alleged victim of the assault was not injured. The occupants of the vehicle fled the scene, leading to a chase that ended in Montreal. Yesterday, the Longueuil Agglomeration Police Service, SPAL, announced the arrest of 8 young men aged between 14 and 18 who were inside the vehicle at the time of the incident. While 6 of them have been released on conditions, 2 suspects are still being held pending further proceedings. They risk facing charges of armed assault, dangerous driving, hit and run, fleeing the scene and receiving stolen goods. In some cases, the young men are suspected of having violated their conditions. The Sûreté de Québec and the Montreal Police Service collaborated with the SPAL, which says it is continuing its investigation. For the last few years, the Margaree Salmon Association in northern Cape Breton has been using electrofishing to monitor fish populations in the Margaree River. The technique uses an electric current to briefly stun fish so crews can safely net, measure, and identify them before releasing them back into the water. Michael Fabano, conservation coordinator with the association, says crews electrofish from May through late September. The process has a 2% mortality rate across the thousands of fish processed each season. The crews set current levels so electricity causes fish to roll over for only a few seconds. To prevent injury from working with electricity in the water, the crew members wear heavy rubber gloves and chest waders. No members have received a serious shock during Mr. Fabiano's 18 months with the group. Crews survey locations along the 120-kilometer river to identify its most productive streams and assess overall fish health. About 95% of the catch consists of trout and Atlantic salmon, alongside occasional eels and lampreys. So far this season, the association has caught and released about 1,800 fish across 9 streams, down from last year. Water levels were low and really warm for a lot of the summer. It was a horrible drought that really affected the Margaree. President of the association says the group stepped up its scientific research because Fisheries and Oceans Canada has scaled back data collection on the river over the past 5 years. Founded in 1982, the group wanted reliable data to track river health as climate conditions shift. To fill the gap, the association partnered with the Chedicamp River Salmon Association to buy electrofishing gear. While members also swim the river to count fish, the president says electrofishing provides much more accurate juvenile population data. From Newfoundland, the recreational fishery ended over the Labor Day long weekend, but the Food Fishery Committee wants to see it extended throughout the rest of the month. Chair Merv Wiseman says the rainy and windy weather over the weekend was a stark reminder of the serious safety concerns that can come with being out on the water. While harvesters in areas under the expanded 7-day-a-week recreational fishery had the flexibility to wait for better weather, Mr. Wiseman says people on the south and west coast, where the fishery is only 3 days a week, could not. He says they advocated for a 7-day fishery in those areas too, but the proposal wasn't considered by Ottawa. Mr. Wiseman is calling for the recreational fishery to be extended throughout the month of September to offset a significant shortfall in fishing opportunities due to unsafe conditions. A class action lawsuit application has been filed in Quebec Superior Court against travel agencies and vacation package companies for allegedly failing to honor advertised prices. The application seeks compensatory and punitive damages for Quebecers who made a reservation on one of the defendant's websites on or around September the 1st, but whose price later increased or whose reservation was canceled due to a pricing error. The lawsuit names Air Canada Vacations, Air Transat Vacations, Sunwing Vacations, WestJet Vacations, Voyage Bergeron, and Voyage Arabais. The Montreal law firm handling the class action lawsuit, Lambert Avocat, said the defendants named in the lawsuit failed to comply with provisions of Quebec Civil Code and Consumer Protection Act, which protect consumers from potentially harmful practices by merchants. When purchasing a travel package from a travel agency or a package provider, the consumer enters into a duly formed contract at a distance with the merchant. The law firm said the class action follows a complaint from a Quebecer who alleged had booked a trip on the Voyage Bergeron website for an all-inclusive package to Mexico, with flights operated by Air Transat for approximately $700. The person says they booked a trip, received confirmation of the purchase, but the reservation was canceled the same evening. This prompted the person to discover that other Quebecers had experienced similar situations, leading them to initiate legal proceedings. The amount is yet to be determined. Quebecers who meet the criteria of the proposed class action lawsuit are automatically enrolled, according to the law firm. Individuals are being encouraged to reach out to the law firm to share their experience. More than 9,300 federal public servants have been approved for an early retirement package as part of the federal government's plan to trim the size of its workforce. Eligible federal employees had until July 24 to apply for the early retirement incentive program, which allowed employees to apply to retire with an immediate pension based on years of service, with no reduction for retiring early. A total of 10,006 applications were received for the Early Retirement Incentive Program by the deadline. The government also received paper copies of the early retirement applications that will need to be processed. According to the Treasury Board of Canada Secretariat, 9,346 applications have been confirmed to meet the criteria and approved for early retirement as of September the 1st. So far, a total of 69 applications have been denied by the federal government. Federal employees approved for the early retirement package must retire by January 20, 2027. Last December, approximately 68,000 federal public servants received notices they could be eligible for early retirement. The Canada Strong Budget 2025, released in November, outlined a plan to cut the size of the federal public service by 28,000 positions by 2029, including 12,000 employees and 350 executive positions, cut through attrition and early retirement packages. It's an extra long weekend for many students in Cape Breton following torrential rain and widespread flooding. Over less than 2 days, a slow-moving storm dumped more than 200 millimeters of rain on the island and parts of northern mainland Nova Scotia. The flooding has also been linked to one death after a 46-year-old woman from Cleveland, Nova Scotia, was found dead on Saturday. Municipal officials declared a state of local emergency on Saturday in Inverness, Victoria, and Richmond counties due to the flooding and widespread damage to roads, bridges, and other infrastructure. Residents in the affected areas were being urged to avoid all non-essential travel and to check 511 Nova Scotia before traveling. Service Nova Scotia says the Port Oxbury Access Nova Scotia office and the Baddick RMV office are closed today as well. A mandatory water conservation order has been issued for users of the Judique water system. A municipal support phone line opened yesterday to give Western Cape Breton residents a central point of contact to report non-emergency issues and concerns. Officials say fire and ambulance services are still available to respond to 911 calls. Students entering Memorial University who are struggling with math, despite graduating from the K-12 system, will be offered some extra help thanks to funding being provided through the Ibernia Project. MUN President Dr. Janet Morrison says it's a trend that's been recognized at the university for some time, and providing additional support in math can help improve student numeracy skills and ensure that the subject is seen as a pathway to success and not a barrier. She says up to 25% of first-year math students require extra help, and it can become a barrier to their studies. The Ibernia Project has provided the university with $1.9 million for a three-year pilot to help students build confidence and strengthen their math skills. 1,200 students this fall will have access to small group tutorials and review sessions, and they will be automatically enrolled. Where previously the ratio might have been 150 learners to one instructor, it will now be 30-1, so a significant improvement. Students will also have access to summer bridging programs and pre-semester boot camps. The data gathered will help to redesign MUN's first-year courses. A class action lawsuit application has been filed in Quebec Superior Court against travel agencies and vacation package companies for allegedly failing to honor advertised prices. The application seeks compensatory and punitive damages for Quebecers who made a reservation on one of the defendant's websites on or around September the 1st, but whose price later increased or whose reservation was canceled due to a pricing error. The lawsuit names Air Canada Vacations, Air Transat Vacations, Sunwing Vacations, WestJet Vacations, Voyage Bergeron, and Voyage Arabais. The Montreal law firm handling the class action lawsuit, Lambert Avocat, said the defendants named in the lawsuit failed to comply with provisions of Quebec Civil Code and the Consumer Protection Act, which protect consumers from potentially harmful practices by merchants. When purchasing a travel package from a travel agency or a package provider, the consumer enters into a duly formed contract at a distance with the merchant. The law firm said the class action follows a complaint from a Quebecer who alleged had booked a trip on the Voyage Bergeron website for an all-inclusive package to Mexico, with flights operated by Air Transat for approximately $700. The person says they booked a trip, received confirmation of the purchase, but the reservation was canceled the same evening. This prompted the person to discover that other Quebecers had experienced similar situations, leading them to initiate legal proceedings. The amount is yet to be determined. Quebecers who meet the criteria of the proposed class action lawsuit are automatically enrolled, according to the law firm. Individuals are being encouraged to reach out to the law firm to share their experience. More than 9,300 federal public servants have been approved for an early retirement package as part of the federal government's plan to trim the size of its workforce. Eligible federal employees had until July 24 to apply for the Early Retirement Incentive Program, which allowed employees to apply to retire with an immediate pension based on years of service, with no reduction for retiring early. A total of 10,006 applications were received for the Early Retirement Incentive Program by the deadline. The government also received paper copies of the early retirement applications that will need to be processed. According to the Treasury Board of Canada Secretariat, 9,346 applications have been confirmed to meet the criteria and approved for early retirement as of September the 1st. So far, a total of 69 applications have been denied by the federal government. Federal employees approved for the early retirement package must retire by January the 20th, 2027. Last December, approximately 68,000 federal public servants received notices they could be eligible for early retirement. The Canada Strong Budget 2025, released in November, outlined a plan to cut the size of the federal public service by 28,000 positions by 2029, including 12,000 employees and 350 executive positions, cut through attrition and early retirement packages. It's an extra long weekend for many students in Cape Breton following torrential rain and widespread flooding. Over less than 2 days, a slow-moving storm dumped more than 200 millimeters of rain on the island and parts of northern mainland Nova Scotia. The flooding has also been linked to one death after a 46-year-old woman from Cleveland, Nova Scotia, was found dead on Saturday. Municipal officials declared a state of local emergency on Saturday in Inverness, Victoria, and Richmond counties due to the flooding and widespread damage to roads, bridges, and other infrastructure. Residents in the affected areas were being urged to avoid all non-essential travel and to check 511 Nova Scotia before traveling. Service Nova Scotia says the Port Oxbury Access Nova Scotia office and the Baddeck RMV office are closed today as well. A mandatory water conservation order has been issued for users of the Judique water system. A municipal support phone line opened yesterday to give Western Cape Breton residents a central point of contact to report non-emergency issues and concerns. Officials say fire and ambulance services are still available to respond to 911 calls. Students entering Memorial University who are struggling with math, despite graduating from the K-12 system, will be offered some extra help thanks to funding being provided through the Ibernia Project. MUN President Dr. Janet Morrison says it's a trend that's been recognized at the university for some time, and providing additional support in math can help improve student numeracy skills and ensure that the subject is seen as a pathway to success and not a barrier. She says up to 25% of first-year math students require extra help, and it can become a barrier to their studies. The Ibernia Project has provided the university with $1.9 million for a three-year pilot to help students build confidence and strengthen their math skills. 1,200 students this fall will have access to small group tutorials and review sessions, and they will be automatically enrolled. Where previously the ratio might have been 150 learners to one instructor, it will now be 30-1, so a significant improvement. Students will also have access to summer bridging programs and pre-semester boot camps. The data gathered will help to redesign MUN's first-year courses.
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1: Sports highlights for Tuesday, September the 8th, 2026. Jeff McNeil legged out an infield single to drive in the winning run in the bottom of the ninth inning, and the Athletics beat the Toronto Blue Jays 6-5 last night after blowing a 4-run lead. Andrés Giménez hit a tying solo homer in the ninth for the Blue Jays 72-73, who remained a game behind Cleveland for the last American League wildcard. Alejandro Kirk and Kazuma Okamoto also went deep, but Toronto ace Dylan Cease gave up 5 runs, 4 earned in 5 innings. Henry Bolt homered and scored 3 times from the leadoff spot for the ace, who have won 5 of 6 following a 5-game losing streak. The rookie drew 3 walks and stole 3 bases. Zach Gelof also homered and knocked in a pair of runs for the Athletics. He swiped 2 bases and scored 2x. Max Muncy reached on an infield single to start the bottom of the ninth before Lewis Varland, 5-5, walked Donovan Walton and Bolt to lead the bases with 2 outs. McNeil hit a slow roller to shortstop and beat the throw to first as the winning run scored. Gelof drove in the first run with a ground rule double in the first inning. He scored on a throwing error by Okamoto at third base. Kirk homered to right center, leading off the second. Carlos Cortes had an RBI single for the ace in a two-run third, and Bolt smashed his ninth homer over the right field wall to make it 5-1 in the fifth. Aaron Judge was reinstated from the 60-day injured list last night by the New York Yankees. The three-time MVP hasn't played since May the 31st because of a broken right rib. New York was off yesterday and is scheduled to open a three-game series at home tonight against the Colorado Rockies. Judge traveled with the Yankees on their recent trip to the West Coast. He took batting practice on the field multiple times last weekend in San Diego and ran the bases as he worked toward his return. The slugger will rejoin New York's active roster without going on a minor league rehab assignment first. Throughout his absence, Judge said he wouldn't need a stint in the minors to get ready. With 19 games remaining in the regular season, the Yankees 81-62 are four games behind first place Tampa Bay in the American League East. They hold a two-game edge over rival Boston 80-65 for the top American League wild card. New York was 36-23 after Judge last played on May the 31st and went 45-39 in the 84 games he has missed since. Other games from the American League. Baltimore beating Cleveland 6-4. Boston downing Los Angeles Angels 5-2. Detroit over Minnesota 5-4. From the National League. Los Angeles Dodgers downing Cincinnati 6-3. Philadelphia shutting out Atlanta 1-0. San Diego over Washington 3-2. New York Mets downing Miami 9-4. Milwaukee 4, Chicago Cubs 3. From the Interleague, Arizona beating Kansas City 5-4. What had been a quiet game for the Edmonton Elks leading rusher suddenly turned into a roar yesterday. Justin Rankin's 50-yard dash to the end zone gave the Elks their first lead of the Labor Day game, with 4 minutes remaining in a 38-28 win over the Oaks Calgary Stampeders. Rankin was minus one on four carries until he danced through Calgary defenders to the end zone. Elks quarterback Cody Fajardo said he was fired up. "It's nice when you get to hand the ball off and point at the end zone and watch him. He's the human joystick." Edmonton, 9-3, scored 24 points in the last 10 minutes of the game, and he raised an 18-point deficit from early in the second half. Cole Snyder scored a rushing touchdown with 19 seconds left to put an exclamation mark on the Elks' third straight victory. They remained atop the CFL's West Division and ahead of the Saskatchewan Roughriders 8-4, the Winnipeg Blue Bombers and BC Lions 6-6, and Stampeders 5-7. Edmonton's offense that started sluggishly picked up steam at the same time the skies opened up and dumped rain on McMahon Stadium. Olympic champion sprinter Noah Lyles shut down his season because of injury and will not compete for the $150,000 U.S. first prizes in this week's Track Ultimate Championship. Lyles, who grabbed his left hamstring and pulled up in the final of the 200 meters at U.S. Nationals in July, said he discovered he had a small strain after that race that caused some other things to flare up, and it's made it hard for him to continue practicing. Lyles' name was not on the entry list released yesterday by World Athletics for the first-of-its-kind event, which begins Friday in Budapest. The 29-year-old who won the 100 meters at the Paris Olympics and is a four-time world champion in the 200 was set to be among the biggest names at Ultimate Championship. The meet will bring together world and Olympic champions from the last two seasons, along with other top-ranked athletes to compete for a $10 million prize pool. Lyles said he will still be in Budapest, where he'll have a role as an MC and creative advisor. Canada's Gabriela Dombrowski and Brazilian partner Luisa Stefani advanced to the quarterfinals in women's doubles action at the U.S. Open yesterday. The second-seeded duo struck three aces and converted four of their eight breakpoint chances to win the match in 55 minutes. The 34-year-old Dombrowski is a two-time U.S. Open doubles champion, having won the women's tournament with Aaron Rutliff of New Zealand in 2023 and 2025. No Canadians remain in the U.S. Open singles draws. 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Cloudy with clear breaks this evening, temperature of 10. Clear overnight, a low of 3. Tomorrow, mainly sunny in the afternoon, south winds 25, a high of 14, cloudy overnight. Rain coming in on Thursday, south winds 30, gusting to 60 at times, temperature of 15. Showers continuing overnight. Light rain for Friday, a high of 16, cloudy overnight 7. Mainly sunshine for Saturday, temperature of 13. Marine forecast for the Northeast Gulf. Showers ending overnight. Winds north 20 knots, diminishing to north 10 to 15 late overnight and to light tomorrow morning. Winds increasing to southwest 15 to 20 tomorrow evening. Thursday morning, winds southwest 35 knots, diminishing to 15 to 20 late in the day. Friday, winds southwest 25 knots. Saturday, winds north 25 to 35 knots, diminishing to variable 10 to 15. North Shore and Lower North Shore. Baie-Comeau, clear skies tonight, plus 4. Sutil, Port Cartier, Mingani, clear, a low plus 3 with risk of frost. Anticosti, clear skies, plus 4. Natasquan and Chevry, clearing this evening, a low plus 2 with risk of frost. And for Blanc-Sablanc, clear skies, winds north 20, gusting to 40. Becoming light tonight, a low plus 3. Weather forecast brought to you by CJAS.

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1: 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Cloudy with clear breaks this evening, temperature of 10. Clear overnight, a low of 3. Tomorrow, mainly sunny in the afternoon, south winds 25, a high of 14, cloudy overnight. Rain coming in on Thursday, south winds 30, gusting to 60 at times, temperature of 15. Showers continuing overnight. Light rain for Friday, a high of 16, cloudy overnight 7. Mainly sunshine for Saturday, temperature of 13. Marine forecast for the Northeast Gulf. Showers ending overnight. Winds north 20 knots, diminishing to north 10 to 15 late overnight and to light tomorrow morning.

Winds increasing to southwest 15 to 20 tomorrow evening. Thursday morning, winds southwest 35 knots, diminishing to 15 to 20 late in the day. Friday, winds southwest 25 knots. Saturday, winds north 25 to 35 knots, diminishing to variable 10 to 15. North Shore and Lower North Shore. Bay Como, clear skies tonight, plus 4. Sutil, Port Cartier, Mingani, clear, a low plus 3 with risk of frost. Anticosti, clear skies, plus 4. Natasquan and Chevry, clearing this evening, a low plus 2 with risk of frost. And for Blanc, clear skies, winds north 20, gusting to 40, becoming light tonight, a low plus 3. Weather forecast brought to you by CJAS.

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1: Know about

0: The five glorious mysteries of the Most Holy Rosary. In the name of the Father, and of the Son, and of the Holy Spirit, Amen. I believe in God,
1: the Father Almighty, the Creator of heaven and earth, and in Jesus Christ, His only Son, our Lord, who was conceived by the Holy Spirit, born of the Virgin Mary, suffered under Pontius Pilate, was crucified, died, and was buried. He descended into hell. The third day He arose again from the dead. He ascended into heaven, sits at the right hand of God the Father Almighty. From thence He shall come to judge the living and the dead. I believe in the Holy Spirit, the Holy Catholic Church, the communion of saints, the forgiveness of sins, the resurrection of the body, and life everlasting. Amen.
0: Our Father, who art in heaven, hallowed be thy name. Thy kingdom come, thy will be done, on earth as it is in heaven.
1: Give us this day our daily bread, and forgive us our trespasses, as we forgive those who trespass against us. And lead us not into temptation, but deliver us from evil. Amen.
0: Hail Mary, full of grace, the Lord is with thee. Blessed art thou among women, and blessed is the fruit of thy womb, Jesus.
1: Holy Mary, Mother of God, pray for us sinners, now and at the hour of our death. Amen.
0: Hail Mary, full of grace, the Lord is with thee. Blessed art thou among women, and blessed is the fruit of thy womb, Jesus.
1: Holy Mary, Mother of God, pray for us sinners, now and at the hour of our death. Amen.
0: Hail Mary, full of grace, the Lord is with thee. Blessed art thou among women, and blessed is the fruit of thy womb, Jesus.
1: Holy Mary, Mother of God, pray for us sinners, now and at the hour of our death. Amen.
0: Glory be to the Father, and to the Son, and to the Holy Spirit.
1: As it was in the beginning, is now, and ever shall be, world without end. Amen.
0: The first glorious mystery, the resurrection. Our Father, who art in heaven, hallowed be thy name. Thy kingdom come, thy will be done, on earth as it is in heaven.
1: Give us this day our daily bread, and forgive us our trespasses, as we forgive those who trespass against us. And lead us not into temptation, but deliver us from evil. Amen.
0: Hail Mary, full of grace, the Lord is with thee. Blessed art thou among women, and blessed is the fruit of thy womb, Jesus.
1: Holy Mary, Mother of God, pray for us sinners, now and at the hour of our death. Amen.
0: Hail Mary, full of grace, the Lord is with thee. Blessed art thou among women, and blessed is the fruit of thy womb, Jesus.
1: Holy Mary, Mother of God, pray for us sinners, now and at the hour of our death. Amen.
0: Hail Mary, full of grace, the Lord is with thee. Blessed art thou among women, and blessed is the fruit of thy womb, Jesus.
1: Holy Mary, Mother of God, pray for us sinners, now and at the hour of our death. Amen.
0: Hail Mary, full of grace, the Lord is with thee. Blessed art thou among women, and blessed is the fruit of thy womb, Jesus.
1: Holy Mary, Mother of God, pray for us sinners, now and at the hour of our death. Amen.
0: Hail Mary, full of grace, the Lord is with thee. Blessed art thou among women, and blessed is the fruit of thy womb, Jesus.
1: Holy Mary, Mother of God, pray for us sinners, now and at the hour of our death. Amen.
0: Hail Mary, full of grace, the Lord is with thee. Blessed art thou among women, and blessed is the fruit of thy womb, Jesus.
1: Holy Mary, Mother of God, pray for us sinners, now and at the hour of our death. Amen.
0: Hail Mary, full of grace, the Lord is with thee. Blessed art thou among women, and blessed is the fruit of thy womb, Jesus.
1: Holy Mary, Mother of God, pray for us sinners, now and at the hour of our death. Amen.
0: Hail Mary, full of grace, the Lord is with thee. Blessed art thou among women, and blessed is the fruit of thy womb, Jesus.
1: Holy Mary, Mother of God, pray for us sinners, now and at the hour of our death. Amen.
0: Hail Mary, full of grace, the Lord is with thee. Blessed art thou among women, and blessed is the fruit of thy womb, Jesus.
1: Holy Mary, Mother of God, pray for us sinners, now and at the hour of our death. Amen.
0: Hail Mary, full of grace, the Lord is with thee. Blessed art thou among women, and blessed is the fruit of thy womb, Jesus.
1: Holy Mary, Mother of God, pray for us sinners, now and at the hour of our death. Amen.
0: Glory be to the Father, and to the Son, and to the Holy Spirit.
1: As it was in the beginning, is now, and ever shall be, world without end. Amen. O my Jesus, forgive us our sins, save us from the fires of hell, lead all souls to heaven,
2: especially those most in need of thy mercy.
0: The second glorious mystery, the Ascension. Our Father, who art in heaven, hallowed be thy name. Thy kingdom come, thy will be done on earth as it is in heaven.
2: Give us this day our daily bread, and forgive us our trespasses, as we forgive those who trespass against us. And lead us not into temptation, but deliver us from evil. Amen.
0: Hail Mary, full of grace, the Lord is with thee. Blessed art thou among women, and blessed is the fruit of thy womb, Jesus.
2: Holy Mary, Mother of God, pray for us sinners, now and at the hour of our death. Amen.
0: Hail Mary, full of grace, the Lord is with thee. Blessed art thou among women, and blessed is the fruit of thy womb, Jesus.
2: Holy Mary, Mother of God, pray for us sinners, now and at the hour of our death. Amen.
0: Hail Mary, full of grace, the Lord is with thee. Blessed art thou among women, and blessed is the fruit of thy womb, Jesus.
2: Holy Mary, Mother of God, pray for us sinners, now and at the hour of our death. Amen.
0: Hail Mary, full of grace, the Lord is with thee. Blessed art thou among women, and blessed is the fruit of thy womb, Jesus.
2: Holy Mary, Mother of God, pray for us sinners, now and at the hour of our death. Amen.
0: Hail Mary, full of grace, the Lord is with thee. Blessed art thou among women, and blessed is the fruit of thy womb, Jesus.
2: Holy Mary, Mother of God, pray for us sinners, now and at the hour of our death. Amen.
0: Hail Mary, full of grace, the Lord is with thee. Blessed art thou among women, and blessed is the fruit of thy womb, Jesus.
2: Holy Mary, Mother of God, pray for us sinners, now and at the hour of our death. Amen.
0: Hail Mary, full of grace, the Lord is with thee. Blessed art thou among women, and blessed is the fruit of thy womb, Jesus.
2: Holy Mary, Mother of God, pray for us sinners, now and at the hour of our death. Amen.
0: Hail Mary, full of grace, the Lord is with thee. Blessed art thou among women, and blessed is the fruit of thy womb, Jesus.
2: Holy Mary, Mother of God, pray for us sinners, now and at the hour of our death. Amen.
0: Hail Mary, full of grace, the Lord is with thee. Blessed art thou among women, and blessed is the fruit of thy womb, Jesus.
2: Holy Mary, Mother of God, pray for us sinners, now and at the hour of our death. Amen.
0: Hail Mary, full of grace, the Lord is with thee. Blessed art thou among women, and blessed is the fruit of thy womb, Jesus.
2: Holy Mary, Mother of God, pray for us sinners, now and at the hour of our death. Amen.
0: Glory be to the Father, and to the Son, and to the Holy Spirit.
2: As it was in the beginning, is now, and ever shall be, world without end. Amen. O my Jesus, forgive us our sins, save us from the fires of hell. Lead all souls to heaven, especially those most in need of thy mercy.
0: The third glorious mystery, the descent of the Holy Spirit. Our Father, who art in heaven, hallowed be thy name. Thy kingdom come, thy will be done on earth as it is in heaven.
2: Give us this day our daily bread, and forgive us our trespasses, as we forgive those who trespass against us. And lead us not into temptation, but deliver us from evil. Amen.
0: Hail Mary, full of grace, the Lord is with thee. Blessed art thou among women, and blessed is the fruit of thy womb, Jesus.
2: Holy Mary, Mother of God, pray for us sinners, now and at the hour of our death. Amen.
0: Hail Mary, full of grace, the Lord is with thee. Blessed art thou among women, and blessed is the fruit of thy womb, Jesus.
2: Holy Mary, Mother of God, pray for us sinners, now and at the hour of our death. Amen.
0: Hail Mary, full of grace, the Lord is with thee. Blessed art thou among women, and blessed is the fruit of thy womb, Jesus.
2: Holy Mary, Mother of God, pray for us sinners, now and at the hour of our death. Amen.
0: Hail Mary, full of grace, the Lord is with thee. Blessed art thou among women, and blessed is the fruit of thy womb, Jesus.
2: Holy Mary, Mother of God, pray for us sinners, now and at the hour of our death. Amen.
0: Hail Mary, full of grace, the Lord is with thee. Blessed art thou among women, and blessed is the fruit of thy womb, Jesus.
2: Holy Mary, Mother of God, pray for us sinners, now and at the hour of our death. Amen.
0: Hail Mary, full of grace, the Lord is with thee. Blessed art thou among women, and blessed is the fruit of thy womb, Jesus.
2: Holy Mary, Mother of God, pray for us sinners, now and at the hour of our death. Amen.
0: Hail Mary, full of grace, the Lord is with thee. Blessed art thou among women, and blessed is the fruit of thy womb, Jesus.
1: Holy Mary, Mother of God, pray for us sinners, now and at the hour of our death. Amen.
0: Hail Mary, full of grace, the Lord is with thee. Blessed art thou among women, and blessed is the fruit of thy womb, Jesus.
1: Holy Mary, Mother of God, pray for us sinners, now and at the hour of our death. Amen.
0: Hail Mary, full of grace, the Lord is with thee. Blessed art thou among women, and blessed is the fruit of thy womb, Jesus.
1: Holy Mary, Mother of God, pray for us sinners, now and at the hour of our death. Amen.
0: Hail Mary, full of grace, the Lord is with thee. Blessed art thou among women, and blessed is the fruit of thy womb, Jesus.
1: Holy Mary, Mother of God, pray for us sinners, now and at the hour of our death. Amen.
0: Glory be to the Father, and to the Son, and to the Holy Spirit.
2: As it was in the beginning, is now, and ever shall be, world without end. Amen. O my Jesus, forgive us our sins, save us from the fires of hell. Lead all souls to heaven, especially those most in need of thy mercy.
0: The fourth glorious mystery, the Assumption. Our Father, who art in heaven, hallowed be thy name. Thy kingdom come, thy will be done on earth as it is in heaven.
2: Give us this day our daily bread, and forgive us our trespasses, as we forgive those who trespass against us. And lead us not into temptation, but deliver us from evil. Amen.
0: Hail Mary, full of grace, the Lord is with thee. Blessed art thou among women, and blessed is the fruit of thy womb, Jesus.
1: Holy Mary, Mother of God, pray for us sinners, now and at the hour of our death. Amen.
0: Hail Mary, full of grace, the Lord is with thee. Blessed art thou among women, and blessed is the fruit of thy womb, Jesus.
1: Holy Mary, Mother of God, pray for us sinners, now and at the hour of our death. Amen.
0: Hail Mary, full of grace, the Lord is with thee. Blessed art thou among women, and blessed is the fruit of thy womb, Jesus.
1: Holy Mary, Mother of God, pray for us sinners, now and at the hour of our death. Amen.
0: Hail Mary, full of grace, the Lord is with thee. Blessed art thou among women, and blessed is the fruit of thy womb, Jesus.
1: Holy Mary, Mother of God, pray for us sinners, now and at the hour of our death. Amen.
0: Hail Mary, full of grace, the Lord is with thee. Blessed art thou among women, and blessed is the fruit of thy womb, Jesus.
1: Holy Mary, Mother of God, pray for us sinners, now and at the hour of our death. Amen.
0: Hail Mary, full of grace, the Lord is with thee. Blessed art thou among women, and blessed is the fruit of thy womb, Jesus.
1: Holy Mary, Mother of God, pray for us sinners, now and at the hour of our death. Amen.
0: Hail Mary, full of grace, the Lord is with thee. Blessed art thou among women, and blessed is the fruit of thy womb, Jesus.
1: Holy Mary, Mother of God, pray for us sinners, now and at the hour of our death. Amen.
0: Hail Mary, full of grace, the Lord is with thee. Blessed art thou among women, and blessed is the fruit of thy womb, Jesus.
1: Holy Mary, Mother of God, pray for us sinners, now and at the hour of our death. Amen.
0: Hail Mary, full of grace, the Lord is with thee. Blessed art thou among women, and blessed is the fruit of thy womb, Jesus.
1: Holy Mary, Mother of God, pray for us sinners, now and at the hour of our death. Amen.
0: Hail Mary, full of grace, the Lord is with thee. Blessed art thou among women, and blessed is the fruit of thy womb, Jesus.
1: Holy Mary, Mother of God, pray for us sinners, now and at the hour of our death. Amen.
0: Glory be to the Father, and to the Son, and to the Holy Spirit.
2: As it was in the beginning, is now, and ever shall be, world without end. Amen.
1: O my Jesus, forgive us our sins, save us from the fires of hell, lead all souls to heaven, especially those most in need of thy mercy.
0: The fifth glorious mystery, the Coronation. Our Father, who art in heaven, hallowed be thy name. Thy kingdom come, thy will be done on earth as it is in heaven.
2: Give us this day our daily bread, and forgive us our trespasses, as we forgive those who trespass against us. And lead us not into temptation, but deliver us from evil. Amen.
0: Hail Mary, full of grace, the Lord is with thee. Blessed art thou among women, and blessed is the fruit of thy womb, Jesus.
1: Holy Mary, Mother of God, pray for us sinners, now and at the hour of our death. Amen.
0: Hail Mary, full of grace, the Lord is with thee. Blessed art thou among women, and blessed is the fruit of thy womb, Jesus.
1: Holy Mary, Mother of God, pray for us sinners, now and at the hour of our death. Amen.
0: Hail Mary, full of grace, the Lord is with thee. Blessed art thou among women, and blessed is the fruit of thy womb, Jesus.
1: Holy Mary, Mother of God, pray for us sinners, now and at the hour of our death. Amen.
0: Hail Mary, full of grace, the Lord is with thee. Blessed art thou among women, and blessed is the fruit of thy womb, Jesus.
1: Holy Mary, Mother of God, pray for us sinners, now and at the hour of our death. Amen.
0: Hail Mary, full of grace, the Lord is with thee. Blessed art thou among women, and blessed is the fruit of thy womb, Jesus.
1: Holy Mary, Mother of God, pray for us sinners, now and at the hour of our death. Amen.
0: Hail Mary, full of grace, the Lord is with thee. Blessed art thou among women, and blessed is the fruit of thy womb, Jesus.
1: Holy Mary, Mother of God, pray for us sinners, now and at the hour of our death. Amen.
0: Hail Mary, full of grace, the Lord is with thee. Blessed art thou among women, and blessed is the fruit of thy womb, Jesus.
1: Holy Mary, Mother of God, pray for us sinners, now and at the hour of our death. Amen.
0: Hail Mary, full of grace, the Lord is with thee. Blessed art thou among women, and blessed is the fruit of thy womb, Jesus.
1: Holy Mary, Mother of God, pray for us sinners, now and at the hour of our death. Amen.
0: Hail Mary, full of grace, the Lord is with thee. Blessed art thou among women, and blessed is the fruit of thy womb, Jesus.
1: Holy Mary, Mother of God, pray for us sinners, now and at the hour of our death. Amen.
0: Hail Mary, full of grace, the Lord is with thee. Blessed art thou among women, and blessed is the fruit of thy womb, Jesus.
1: Holy Mary, Mother of God, pray for us sinners, now and at the hour of our death. Amen.
0: Glory be to the Father, and to the Son, and to the Holy Spirit.
1: As it was in the beginning, is now and ever shall be, world without end. Amen. O my Jesus, forgive us our sins, save us from the fires of hell, lead all souls to heaven, especially those most in need of thy mercy.
0: Hail, Holy Queen.
1: Mother of mercy, our life, our sweetness, and our hope. To thee do we cry, poor banished children of Eve. To thee do we send up our sighs, mourning and weeping in this valley of tears. Turn then, most gracious advocate, thine eyes of mercy toward us. And after this, our exile, show unto us the blessed fruit of thy womb, Jesus. O clement, O loving, O sweet Virgin Mary.
0: Pray for us, O Holy Mother of God,
1: that we may be made worthy of the promises of Christ.

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1: If you can beat me to the old haystack.
0: Well, I beat her there and hugged her tight. 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
1: It took

0: 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I used to do it and I still can. Say the widder that I know.
1: I guess you'll just never get too old.
0: I guess I got that old know-how. You ought to see me in action now. My kiss has still got that old sting. The widder says I ain't lost a thing.
1: It tickles.

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Welcome to the Anglican Church. 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